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2: In this update, the US and Chinese presidents are gearing up for face-to-face talks on all things Middle East, trade and tariffs. Donald Trump's en route to China for the first visit by a US president in almost a decade. As he left the White House, Trump told reporters he and President Xi Jinping will have a long talk about the war.
3: Do you think he needs to intervene at all with the Iranians?
4: Do you think he can help in any way? No, I don't think we need any help with Iran.
2: Media scholars say the government should return to the drawing board and modernise the Broadcasting Standards Authority, not abolish it. Their open letter highlights the need for a strong regulator and complaints body in the face of growing polarisation, misinformation and commercialisation. It warns losing the BSA will hurt minority groups most. Canterbury University media professor Donald Matheson says other countries have taken different tacks.
5: Rather than saying people can turn it off if they don't like it, other jurisdictions have come up with a whole lot of responses to some of the big issues we've got.
2: A new mental health initiative hopes to help improve workplace performance. The government's targeting resources for small businesses who can't afford in-house programs. It comes at no additional cost to taxpayers and repurposes an existing app, text and call line and in-person treatment. Matt Ducey says research shows improved mental health can increase productivity by 6 to 10%.
6: It reduces what's called presenteeism, where people come to work but they're not performing at their best. Also reduces absenteeism, where they don't turn up to work because of pressures on their life as well.
2: A major treaty settlement's a step closer to becoming law. Ngā Hapū or Te Iwi or Whanganui claims settlement bill has passed its first reading in Parliament, with Waiata resounding in the public gallery.

0: The legislation includes a Crown apology and acknowledgement it imprisoned Māori for participating in the Parihaka peaceful resistance campaign. And the National Party is 90 years old today, founded on this day in 1936 in a merger of the United and Reform parties. That's news.
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0: In sport, a claim that Luke Metcalfe's management have circumvented NRL league contracting rules and getting the Warriors to allow a request for him to speak to other clubs. An exit appears likely despite the halfback signing a contract until the end of 2028. Players or managers can't negotiate elsewhere until the November before their existing deal expires. NRL 360 host Braithan Astor, who doubles as an agent, has made this suggestion.
4: We know how the rules work in our game. We also know that, people get around them. But you would think his management or someone would have sourced other options over this four-week period, because it's, the jump's been quick.
0: Jason Collins, NBA basketball's first openly gay player, has died aged 47 from brain cancer. That's sport. I'm Malcolm Jordan.
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5: Partly skies, but mostly fine for the rest of the afternoon. Southeasterlies and 18 degrees, down to a cool 4 overnight. Tomorrow, looking pretty good. Well, fingers crossed.

0: Frost fine with southeasterlies and a high of 17 degrees on the water today with the marine forecast. Southeast easing to 20 knots this afternoon. Seas becoming rough for a time.
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1: Keeping with our woman in the title theme, right now it is the pure soulful sound of Aretha Franklin. Now she recorded this particular track in a couple of takes. She wasn't even feeling well on the day she did it, so she just rocked up into the studio, delivered the vocal to which some say is one of the best vocal performances ever recorded. 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

Midday Mixtape rolls on CFM. Still writing the woman in the title theme. Now, this time it's Billy Joel with Modern Woman, not one of his deeply personal ballads, which is, we're kind of used to that, right? This one actually leans more into Billy's playful side. It's satirical, it's tongue-in-cheek, it's a bit of a snapshot of relationships and changing times. 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
1: Wrapping up today's midday mixtape on CFM, and I'm still staying with the woman in the title theme, the very last song actually, but this time heading back to 1972 with a track from the Hollies. It's iconic. I love this track. Long, cool woman in a black dress.

0: On today's Midday Mixtape, I've been celebrating songs with woman in the title, from soul legends to rock classics and kind of everything in between as well. Make sure you join me tomorrow, same time, same place, and I'm going to switch things up a little bit and dive into songs about, well, running. Yeah, my most unfavourite form of exercise, I'd have to say. Local news coming up at 12:30, thanks to Grace O'Malley's Irish Inn.
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1: A significant morning for three Hauraki iwi, with treaty settlement bills being read for the third and final time in Parliament. Ngāti Rahiri Tumutumu, Ngāti Tara Tokunui and Ngāti Hei were all part of what Treaty of Waitangi Negotiations Minister Paul Goldsmith described as a rare occurrence. He was referring to the fact that all three iwi agreed to share the final readings. For the many iwi members who filled Parliament's public gallery, the day started early with a mihi wa before heading to the debating chamber. Minister Goldsmith said the settlement recognised the Crown had severely wronged the iwi, today being long overdue. The Whangamataa Library will reopen at a temporary location after King's birthday weekend. Library Committee Chairperson Jackie James yesterday confirmed a premise on the corner of Port and Hunt Roads as the venue where library services will be provided. Jackie said with the assistance of Coromandel Insurance Services, the local community board and district council, the library would provide a full range of services in the new location. Jackie thanked library members and users for their patience over recent weeks, and now with librarians and volunteer staff, look forward to getting the temporary site operational. A second attempt is being made to get members' approval for a major redevelopment of the Pawanui Club. A 20-year strategy, which involves selling sections on the club's golf course, missed membership support earlier this year by less than 1%. Now board members are trying again. Club President Bruce Patton told us yesterday a second vote was being held online and at a special general meeting on King's birthday weekend. No word yet on the sale of Slipper Island since tenders closed last week. The 217-hectare island is being sold for the first time in over a decade. Wide interest had been shown from New Zealand and Australia and as far afield as the United States. Happy Hour is back at Grace O'Malley's Irish Inn every Friday between 4 and 6 p.m. I'm John Freer for Coromandel CFM.
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3: Ōhine Muri was proclaimed a goldfield on the 3rd of March in 1875. A few days before this event, six steamers from Auckland left for the Ōhine Muri. Thames became something of a ghost town as its hardy miners deserted the town and made their way to the new field. At Karangahake, on a flat-topped hill, a shanty town of 20 stores and grog houses grew up. As the diggers waited, they drank, they played cards, and they sang songs around their campfires and argued about the identity of the men who had discovered gold in the hills around them. A prospector's claim, being a form of reward, was reserved for the discoverers, and after careful consideration, James Mackay awarded the reward to J. Thorpe and his party.
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0: Pure Peninsula Radio, Coromandel's CFM with Jude. Loving a bit of Queen on my Wednesday afternoon. And I tell you what, today's the perfect day to check out CFM's brand new retro digital radio station, freshly launched and playing nothing but the best from the 50s, 60s and 70s. 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

Class, a Kiwi from the Exponents on CFM with Jude. News, sport and weather not far away at 1 o'clock with more of the best music variety straight after that. Right now, though, we're going across the ditch. It's an Aussie band, Pseudo Echo with Funky Town.

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1: In this update, academics have written an open letter warning the government we need a strong media regulator and complaints body with growing polarisation, misinformation and commercialisation. It says we shouldn't abolish the Broadcasting Standards Authority but modernise it. Donald Trump's on his way to China for talks with President Xi Jinping on the Middle East, trades and tariffs. A US president hasn't visited China in almost a decade. A Christchurch man and his son, Bruce and Bihan Tata, have been sentenced to 4 months and 5 months home detention for taking 486 pawa from a marine reserve near Kaikoura. The Treaty Claims Settlement Bill for Ngā Hapū or Te Iwi o Whanganui has passed its first reading in Parliament. It includes acknowledgement the Crown imprisoned Māori for participating in Parihaka's peaceful resistance campaign. That's news.
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1: In sports, Southampton are through to the promotion playoff final in English football's Championship Division after a 2-1 extra time victory in the second leg of their semi-final tie against visiting Middlesbrough. Shay Charles' 116th minute goal sealed the 2-1 victory on aggregate. Southampton will face Hull City at Wembley on May 24 in what's often regarded as the richest match in football. The winner earns promotion to the Premier League. Devin Conway's found the bright side of the drastic format changes synonymous with the modern cricket calendar. The Black Caps top order batters in camp at Lincoln with the Test squad this week, ahead of games against hosts Ireland and England over the next month and a half. That is sport.
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6: A cloudy afternoon, but mostly dry. Yes, not too bad out there at all. Southeasterlies at a high of 18 degrees, dropping down to 4 overnight. Grab that extra blanket. Tomorrow, fine with southeasterlies at a high of 17 degrees. On the water today, with the marine forecast, southeasterlies easing to 20 knots this afternoon. Seas becoming rough for a time.
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Jude's my name. Good afternoon to you. Now, the weather is definitely starting to cool down, cannot be denied, and it's about this time of year that I begin craving a good old-fashioned meat pie. Yes, mine's just a plain mince, by the way, as long as the

0: As long as the pastry is crispy and delicious and not soggy, I'm a happy girl. So whether your go-to is a mince and cheese, you know, a steak and cheese, a bacon and egg, or a chicken and veggie, there's just something about a hot pie on a cold day that kind of hits a little bit differently, doesn't it? It makes you feel good inside. And if you are a local pie maker who reckons your crusty creation deserves a bit of glory, the Bakehall's New Zealand Supreme Pie Awards are back. So why not fly the flag for the Coromandel and enter? And a win could do wonders for your business as well. Now, last year's top pie maker reportedly sold an extra 20,000 pies in a single month after taking out the title. That's a lot of pie. That's a lot of tomato sauce as well. Hey, entries close June the 24th. So if your pies are the real deal on the Coromandel, why don't you give it a crack? Check out their website.
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One Republic on Coromandel CFM with Jude. And I've said it over and over again, we are celebrating New Zealand Music Month in style. We are taking it to the streets. In fact, tomorrow, that's just Thursday, we are taking the busker to Whitianga. The busker is actually no secret now, it's Stu Pedley, and he will be outside of Smitty's Sports Bar and Grill from 4 until 5 tomorrow afternoon performing Kiwi songs. All you have to do is go say g'day, name one of the songs that he is singing that's a Kiwi song, then ring at the CFM studio and give Rob the correct details, and you are in to win two of Luke's Kitchen's pizzas, which are always delicious. Then, of course, you go into the draw to win a night out at Luke's Kitchen for you and five mates. So, yeah, get to Smitty's tomorrow, 4 to 5, with your ears wide open and your phone handy.

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1: 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A couple of weeks away, really. And the Tairua Market is holding a special market for the King's birthday on Sunday the 31st of May, happening at the Tairua Bowling Club from 9 a.m. Going to be a heap of stalls there, lots of things for you to check out, and of course lots of things to eat, which appeals to me. 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You need to get one of these. 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The bridge will be gone before we know it, and it'll be a distant memory. 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

0: Harpofen, love and good Kiwi music on the Coromandel CFM. And another reminder that the PP Bridge will be closed tomorrow night, 7 p.m. to 6 a.m. And then again next week, which I will remind you before it comes along. You don't want to be caught out. I actually saw on social media a few people have been caught out and they are complaining. They didn't, they didn't read the brief. There's so much on about it, you know. Come on, how can you miss that the PP Bridge is going to be closed? So someone got caught last night and they weren't happy about it. They had to complain. Hey, the contractors, of course, will be piling in advance of the actual bridge construction, which will start this winter. So, yeah, I've said it before. I'll say it again. Kind of miss the old bridge, but, man, it's going to be exciting for Tairua to have a two-way bridge. No more queues.
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5: In this update, academics are criticising government plans to abolish the Broadcasting Standards Authority and say we should look at overseas solutions for regulating modern media. It says it's crucial in a time of growing polarisation, misinformation and commercialisation. Donald Trump says he doesn't need China intervening in Iran as he flies to Beijing for the first visit by a US president in nearly a decade. Concerns about specialist numbers to cope with a workplace mental health initiative linking small businesses with already funded services. The mental health minister insists there is capacity. Auckland and Victoria University students can use the Canvas app again to submit assignments and access class material as it's restored after a global data breach last week. That's news.
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5: In sport, former Kiwis coach Sir Graham Lowe feels the importance the Warriors are placing in Tanner Boyd is more than justified. Reports the halfback's close to signing a contract extension have been followed by the Warriors confirming they've given Luke Metcalf permission to speak to other NRL clubs about a potential exit after this season. Lowe feels the balance of the side might not be the same without Boyd.
10: Metcalf's a brilliant player and he's a game breaker, no doubt about that, but the thing is with Tanner Boyd, he is a tradesman. He does his job exceptionally well and he's unlocked the whole Warriors team. He's a key to how they're performing.
5: And a splash on the opening morning of the swimming national champs in Auckland. 17-year-old Ariel Macherarando has put two-time Olympian Lewis Clairbert for the fastest time in the heats of the 200 individual medley.
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11: It's 2:03 on CFM. I got a disclaimer at the moment earlier today, about 10 minutes ago. I was trying to insert a file into the program and the computer goes, no, not from that folder, Rob. So I deleted that and then inserted it again from the same folder and deleted that and did it a third time. So if things go funny this afternoon, I take 100% of the blame. We have partly cloudy weather today with a few showers north probably of Whitianga Coromandel line and then clearing to fine weather this afternoon. A little bit of cloud around tomorrow, but basically it's going to be reasonably nice for the next few days. A little bit colder though, sitting around 15 degrees on the peninsula, 17 out on the plains. Out on the water, the Hauraki Gulf Recreational Forecast is for southeasters at 15 knots, rising to 20 knots late evening. Sea becoming moderate late evening. Coromandel Recreational Area, southeasters 15 knots, but 20 knots north of Mare Island, becoming southeasters 20 knots everywhere this evening. Partly cloudy with an easterly swell of 1 metre.
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out of 1980, going to steal away. He's still performing. He's still gigging around the world and writing his memoirs as well as a short story collection just to add to his publishing. Of course, when you do that, when you all your money comes in from royalties, so he's now currently embracing what they call yacht rock. If you don't know, actually, Jude should do that. Jude, are you listening? You should do that for a Jude's Midday Mixtape, some yacht rock songs. Or did we do that already? Speaking of writing memoirs and things, you can get a whole lot of local stories from the Treasury in Thames. I'm going to be talking to Anna Dunwoody from the Treasury at around about 2:30 this afternoon. We've got some great music on the way from Don Henley, Luke Combs, and a double dose of Kiwi from DD Smash coming up this hour. Right now, this is Soho and Hippie Chick on CFM.

That's Rob Ruha getting out and about doing it. That's where I'll be, maybe out in the backyard doing some work for the weekend or over the next few days, because it's going to be pretty nice out there, I think. Well, I mean, that's the way I'm reading the weather forecast at the moment. But if you are going to do that, let me just say this on

0: 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This is CFM, and that's Steve Winwood. 20 past three, it's New Zealand Music Month. We've got another one of your stories coming up this hour. Your stories, your songs. We're also giving away some pizzas, courtesy of Luke's Kitchen in Ko'utunu. And so we're going to have our busker out and back. So where will the busker be and when? I can tell you right now, the busker is going to be outside Smitty Sports Bar and Grill in Albert Street, Whitianga, tomorrow between 4 and 5. The one and only Stu Pedley busking some of the biggest hits right here live in Whitianga. When you hear Stu playing, you give me, it'll be me on air at the time, so you give me a call on 0800 CFM Coro, name the Kiwi song that that Stu's playing, and you're in to win free pizza from Luke's Kitchen in Ko'utunu. First three callers score double pizza vouchers, plus every winner goes into the draw for an epic night out at Luke's Kitchen. Check the details on our Facebook page and make sure that you're listening and catch Stu outside Smitty Sports Bar and Grill tomorrow afternoon between 4 and 5. We're going to take a break, come back with Philip Phillips, and then having a chat to Mark Eifler in Pairoa about the problem that they're having with the roof of the Pairoa Little Theatre. Oh dear.
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0: 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This is CFM, the Pairoa Little Theatre. Well, there's an old song. I've got Mark Eifler on the phone. There's an old song that comes to my mind, Mark. It's like, there's a hole in my bucket, dear Liza, except it's your roof, isn't it?
1: That's correct, yeah. We have quite a big hole in our roof, and it is collecting this lovely water as we speak.
0: Reminds me so much. I remember seeing Billy Connolly, I won't use his language, at the Regent Theatre in Dunedin, which also had a hole in the roof above the stage, and we'd had a heavy rain and there was a puddle on the stage, and Billy Connolly, he goes, "It's the first time I've ever performed inside beside a lake." Not good.
1: No, it's not good. Yeah, and also when we're doing a play and a performance, you can actually hear the pitter-patter of the rain upon the roof just above the stage. So we have to excite our voices even louder,
0: yeah,
1: and perpetuate it through the audience.
0: And everybody's thinking Gene Kelly and looking for a lamppost.
1: So,
0: do you have any idea how much it's going to cost to fix that? Because I can't imagine it's going to be cheap.
1: We're busy in the process of getting quotes and everything done. We've had a gentleman come out who's donated his time, and he's taken his drone up to find out exactly what needs to be done, because it is quite a high roof. With being a stage,
0: yep,
1: the stage roof is a lot higher, so that at least we can work out the panels, how long the panels are, how big it must be. But it is going to cost us a little bit. So in the long run, we are doing a fundraising event.
0: Yeah, so that's coming up on the 23rd.
1: That's correct, yes. We're looking for local talent of Pairoa and surrounds, being Nightia, Waihi, Tens, all over the show. We have 16 slots, and funny enough, I've got 8 left.
0: Wow,
1: and
0: okay.
1: Yeah, this is just by word of mouth that we have come out. And funny enough, before you called me, I had another young lady phoning in and saying she'll be like to be part of the variety show. And I said, well, hold your horses. So I will be returning her call as soon as you and I are done.
0: Excellent.
1: Yeah, we've got some dancing groups, some comedians, singers. We've even got belly dancers.
0: They come up far too often.
1: But yeah, we have got a few slots available, and we're looking for anybody that can showcase their talent, be it a juggler, a reader, a poet, a storyteller, you name it. If you can perform a talent or a variety act of anything,
0: yep,
1: we're open for your talent.
0: And particularly if you work with an umbrella, if it's raining, that would be marvellous.
1: That's correct. We'll definitely manage that.
0: All right, so we could give your phone number over the radio, but nobody's going to remember it, so I'm just going to say go to this week's Valley Profile, and you'll look on page 5 as a story in the Valley Profile on the Pairoa Little Theatre, and Mark's phone number is in there. You can give him a call on that.
1: Yeah, that'll be great.
0: All right, all the best with that, Mark. Thanks for taking some time for us.
1: It's a pleasure, and thank you for allowing us to advertise our little theatre in dire need of a little repair, and looking forward to everybody.
0: Yeah, you're most welcome. Mark Eifler from the Pairoa Little Theatre. Again, easiest way to contact him if you want to do a part in the show is check out the Valley Profile, page 5. 3:30 on CFM. More Kiwi music.

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0: Just a reminder for those that are interested in staying upright, staying vertical as opposed to horizontal, and by which I mean balancing and not falling over. Age Concern Hauraki Coromandel Steady As You Go classes tomorrow. Coromandel Town, 10 o'clock at the gym in Pottery Lane. Long Ridge Country Estate Residence, yours is at 10 o'clock as well. 11:15 at St George's Hall, Mackey Street in Thames, and Pawanui, 2 o'clock at the Recreation Club. Head along and, as I say, stay vertical. We're going to take a break. Come back in a moment with another one of your stories and your songs for New Zealand Music Month.
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0: I've got Nicole on the phone from Flowers on Pollen in Pollen Street in Thames. Nicole, what's a favourite Kiwi song of yours?
7: My favourite Kiwi song is actually Wandering Eye by Fat Freddy's Drop.
0: Really?
7: Yep, I'm showing my age, but I was at university when they were sort of emerging into the music scene, and so it's big nostalgia for me, and I love that track.
0: Yeah, I was showing my age when I was at university. I think Larry's Rebels were still around. So, you've never heard of them, have you?
7: I have, okay. Actually. So, yep, I can represent there too. We're debating whether I go for something a little bit more mainstream, but I'm being honest, that's my pick.
0: All right, just for you, Fat Freddy's Drop.
7: Thank you so much.

0: James Morrison with Nelly Furtado on CFM 8 to 4. Coming up after 4, Rob's I Haven't Heard That in Ages, all based on a song that I heard that Dave was playing at Coco Cafe this morning as I was getting my coffee. Right now, though, time to play The Geek's Guide to Social Media. Gosh, this tin has a terrible lid for getting it off. Basically, this is The Geek's Guide to Social Media, crazy facts and stats about social media. It's a little tin that Sharon found while we were packing stuff and moving. Some of these facts are interesting, some of these are boring. What's today's one? As of 2021, 1.88 billion active users visit Facebook on a daily basis. I wonder what that's like in 2026. Actually, let me just ask Auntie. Come on, Auntie, you can do it. Type on that. Go to there. AI mode. I like AI mode. How many people use Facebook daily? All right, or doily. Yeah. How many people use the Facebook doily? 2.1 billion. What did that say? That said 1.8 billion, wasn't it? Was that 1.8? 1.8. So now 2.1 billion daily users on Facebook. Well, that one was reasonably interesting.
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3: In this update, the Prime Minister says the operating allowance will be slashed by another $300 million in this month's razor-thin budget, making it even thinner. Consideration around a partial sell-off of Kiwi Bank. A letter of expectations from state-owned enterprises Minister Simeon Brown to Kiwi Bank's owner shows the bank's been told to work on alternative growth scenarios. A Christchurch mother whose three-month-old died in 2014 has told the coroner's inquest she's adamant she didn't hurt the baby as one of two people with him. State Highway 2 is closed northbound south of Napier near the roundabout with State Highway 50 at Waiohiki after a single vehicle crash at about 1. Petrol stocks are sitting on 59 days worth as of Sunday, diesels on 45.2 days and jet fuel on 50.2. That's news.
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2: In sport, a playmaking reshuffle for the Chiefs for their Super Rugby clash against the Highlanders and Hamilton on Friday night. Damien McKenzie vacates the 10 jersey to make a second start of the season at fullback, Josh Jacomb coming into first five. All Blacks midfielder Quinn Tupai earns a pre-playoffs rest. The Hurricanes welcome back Geordie Barrett, Ruben Love and Warner Dearns for their Saturday night game against the Blues. And Du Plessis Kerifi's been sidelined by a minor knee injury. Outside Josh Morby's been left out of the 23. And the San Antonio Spurs are within sight of a spot in the Western Conference Finals in basketball's NBA. That is sport.
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3: It's 4:04 on CFM. There's an anticyclone sort of hovering off the east of Tasmania at the moment. So pretty much in the, almost the middle of the lower Tasman Sea. So that's heading our way, and it's going to bring some fine weather to mainly the central North Island and South Island, mostly to us as well. Which is to say, it's not going to be all wet and rainy, but it's also not going to be completely dry and fine. So not nasty weather for the next few days, but reasonable weather. Clearing to fine this afternoon. Chance of some showers again tomorrow afternoon. Currently sitting around 15, 16 degrees, depending on where you're listening. Out on the water, the Hauraki Golf Recreational Area has southeasters at 15 knots, rising to 20 knots late this evening. Sea becoming moderate around then. Coromandel Recreational Area has southeasters at 15 knots, but 20 knots north of Mere Island. For both areas, winds becoming southeast 20 knots overnight before easing tomorrow afternoon. All right, come on, computer, you can do it. Yes, go, go. Ready? Go.
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3: Love it when a plan comes together. Right, it's Rob's I Haven't Heard That in Ages coming up in a moment, which is based on a song that I did hear this morning at Coco Coffee Bar, which I haven't heard in ages, but then I've already heard it, so I'm not going to play that one. But I will play another one by the Bams. That's coming up.

0: 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And got to try. Always got to mention our listeners online and on the app as well. 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
0: So I was in at Coco in Pollen Street here in Thames picking up my morning coffee because that's what I do in the mornings. And for some reason, Dave played a song. And I don't know why he picked the song because it doesn't, I mean, he picks a lot of different songs. But it was, I'm listening to it and I'm going, you know, I kind of recognize that drum beat. Wherever, you know, I go, yeah, there it is. Billy, Don't Be a Hero. Haven't heard that in ages. But then I thought, well, now I've heard it, so I really can't play that song. That was their biggest song for Paper Lace in England. Their biggest song in America was slightly different. It was all about Chicago for some reason. Here's Paper Lace, The Night Chicago Died. And I haven't heard this in ages. And yes, feel

0: Rowdy's Rose on CFM. Moved in my mind, 20 past four. Before that, Paper Lace. Haven't heard that in ages, The Night Chicago Died. They actually had three hits. I mean, it was Billy, Don't Be a Hero, The Night Chicago Died, and this one. Do you recognise this? Yeah, it was kind of a hit. It was the Black Eyed Boys out of 1974. Yeah, we'll let that stop there. Instead of listening to Paper Lace, let's find you a job.
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0: All right, a job with Whitianga Community Services. They are looking for somebody. They're a multidisciplinary organisation just committed to supporting whānau and families to improve well-being. They are looking for a community connector whānau support worker. The details, as always, are on our job spot on the web, on the internet or on the app. Whitianga Social Service is looking for a registered social worker to work in the area. You'll need to know what you're doing, and you'll obviously need to be registered for that. Thames Information Centre are looking for volunteers. You don't need any qualifications at all except a nice smile. That would be nice. If you like meeting people, have a passion for the local area, and you like sharing knowledge and helping people find out where they're going, then that could be you. And the Special Olympics Thames Valley are looking for some people just to help out with basketball on Tuesdays, indoor bowls on Wednesdays, that sort of thing. Incredible group of local athletes supported by a passionate team of volunteers, but they could do with more. So check out all those details on our job spot on the CFM app or on our website at cfm.co.nz. 22 past four, John Freer along with a local news bulletin at 4:30.
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1: A significant morning for three Hauraki iwi, with treaty settlement bills being read for the third and final time in Parliament. Ngāti Rahiri Tumutumu, Ngāti Tara Tokunui and Ngāti Hei were all part of what Treaty of Waitangi Negotiations Minister Paul Goldsmith described as a rare occurrence. He was referring to the fact that all three iwi agreed to share the final readings. For the many iwi members who filled Parliament's public gallery, the day started early with a mihi waka before heading to the debating chamber. Minister Goldsmith said the settlement recognised the Crown had severely wronged the iwi, today being long overdue. The Whangamataa Library will reopen at a temporary location after King's birthday weekend. Library Committee Chairperson Jackie James yesterday confirmed a premise on the corner of Port and Hunt Roads as the venue where library services will be provided. Jackie said with the assistance of Coromandel Insurance Services, the local community board and district council, the library would provide a full range of services in the new location. Jackie thanked library members and users for their patience over recent weeks, and now with librarians and volunteer staff, look forward to getting the temporary site operational. A second attempt is being made to get members' approval for a major redevelopment of the Pawanui Club. A 20-year strategy, which involves selling sections on the club's golf course, missed membership support earlier this year by less than 1%. Now board members are trying again. Club President Bruce Patton told us yesterday a second vote was being held online and at a special general meeting on King's birthday weekend. No word yet on the sale of Slipper Island since tenders closed last week. The 217-hectare island is being sold for the first time in over a decade. Wide interest had been shown from New Zealand and Australia and as far afield as the United States. Happy Hour is back at Grace O'Malley's Irish Inn every Friday between 4 and 6pm. I'm John Freer for Coromandel's CFM.
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1: It is the pink month of the year, but Pāua Nui is not the only place doing stuff for the Breast Cancer Foundation. There's also something happening in Ngā Tia, and Bernadette's on the phone from Peyton Kitchens. Bernadette, good afternoon.
2: Hey, how are you going, Rob?
1: I'm going all right. You have something coming up next Thursday evening. Is this at your premises?
2: Yes, at our showroom in 33 Kanui Street.
1: Is it a dinner or is it a supper or is it a talk?
2: It's an afternoon with a few delicious nibbles that's catered to us from Orchard Catering. We're just going to have a few drinks and auction off some great prizes that's been sponsored through our local businesses and suppliers.
1: I see on here, because I've got this on our CFM website under our What's On department, and it says Holden One Grand Prize. Hopefully you're not doing like golf inside your showroom.
2: Well, we definitely are. We have a little putt-putt challenge going on. So, yes, to the winner, there will be a grand prize.
1: I'm assuming also if it's, well, I mean, I shouldn't assume because that one was completely wrong. If it's inside your showroom, there's going to be limited space available.
2: Yes. Yeah, we only have 40 tickets up for grabs and we're pretty close to meeting the quota, but there are still a few tickets available. So, you know, we're still welcoming any guests if they want to come through.
1: And they get them from you at Peyton Kitchens?
2: Yeah. Yeah, they can just email us through on Bernadette at Peyton Kitchens and then I can hook them up with a ticket.
1: Excellent. All right, that's next Thursday night from 4:30. So you guys have yourself a wonderful time. We look forward to hearing the results of it.
2: Perfect. No worries. Thanks, Rob.
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1: Got Alan Judd on the phone, pops into the Thames studio every now and then with a little bit of West Coast history, shall we call it, Alan. What do you reckon?
4: Yeah, well, West Coast history would be a fair way to describe it. Yeah, Thames and, yeah, the coast up here.
1: Thames and surround. So it's New Zealand Music Month. We're asking some of our regulars what a favourite Kiwi song is. What would you choose?
4: Well, I've had a number of them over the years, but one that really sticks in my mind is The Black Seeds. So true. You know, I was living down in Timaru for a bit and I saw this song come on and it just reflected the Coromandel, the Tararu Dairy, Cathedral Cove.
1: And in the video, you mean?
4: Yeah, the whole video, yeah. It said to me, Thames and the Coromandel, and I thought, wow, and it was just going camping. You look at the music video and it's just a classic Kiwi bloke, so I think what, an HQ Holden station wagon or something, going camping and the guitar in the back seat and just having a good old sing-along.
1: All right, just for you, Black Seeds and So True.
4: Cheers, Rob. Have a good day.

0: Brett's on CFM Afternoons, thanks to Smitty Sports Bar and Grill, your local right in the middle of a Smittyanger. And Wednesdays, of course, the wings. It's a Wingman Wednesday, where you get those wonderful chicken wings in four different flavours and only $2 each when you dine in. 10 to 5, news and sport along at 5. We continue with the best music variety after that with the likes of Taylor Swift, local music from Dan Cosgrove, U2. Catch up with Sean Fay, who's apparently written a children's book. Find out more about that after 5.
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3: In this update, an even tighter election year budget as the government slashes its operating allowance another $300 million. It'll give ministers just $2.1 billion for new initiatives, the vast majority already allocated. Prime Minister Chris Luxon says to maintain security in an increasingly volatile world, the books need to be in shape.
4: That's achievable because while we continue to invest in essential services like health and education for the third year running, we've also been able to achieve significant savings across government.
3: Media scholars say the government should return to the drawing board and modernise the Broadcasting Standards Authority, not abolish it. Their open letter highlights the need for a strong regulator and complaints body. It warns losing the BSA will hurt minority groups most. Canterbury University media professor Donald Matheson says other countries have taken different tacks.
5: Rather than saying people can turn it off if they don't like it, other jurisdictions have come up with a whole lot of responses to some of the big issues we've got.
3: The Christchurch brothers jailed for preying on women at Mama Hooch Bar in nearby Venuti between 2015 and 18 have launched a fresh appeal. Danny and Roberto Jazz were convicted on 69 charges. Jamie Cunningham has more.
6: The pair was sentenced in 2023 to 16 and a half and 17 years respectively. They've now taken their case to the Court of Appeal after an unsuccessful High Court challenge of their sentences and some of the convictions. A date hasn't yet been set.
3: A sociologist warns we should refrain from comparing our immigration with overseas. The Prime Minister's pointed the finger at immigration for driving lower social cohesion and trust in institutions worldwide. But Massey University's Paul Spoonley says it's worth having a debate about our settings, but we need skilled migrants.
7: We should not compare our immigration system to what's happening in Europe. It is completely different. They have a large number of refugees and asylum seekers. We do not.
3: That's news.
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3: In sport, surprise news surrounding the all-conquering Penrith NRL club and their head coach, Ivan Cleary.
12: Yeah, I'm just basically going to announce that I'm going to be stepping down from NRL coaching at the end of season 2027.
3: Hurricanes wing Josh Morby's been left out for Saturday's Super Rugby visit to the Blues, despite bagging four tries against Moana Pacifica. He's not on the injury list, but Kenny Naholo is getting a first start in more than a year. Geordie Barrett, Ruben Love and Warner Dearns also returned for the visitors. Bowden Barrett's restored to the Blues' run-on side. And the Chiefs have opted to move Damien McKenzie back to fullback for the Highlanders on Friday. That is sport.
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13: It's just on 5 past 5 on CFM. It's quite a pleasant little sunset out there at the moment. Partly cloudy, according to Met Service tonight. Chance of an afternoon shower tomorrow. Heading down to a very cool 4 degrees, back up to 17 for Thursday. Out on the water for Hauraki Golf and Coromandel Recreational Areas, we've got sou'easters rising to 20 knots late this evening. Sea becoming moderate around then. That will continue overnight with winds easing somewhat late tomorrow morning. An easterly swell on the Coromandel of 1 metre.
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0: Taylor Swift on Coromandel CFM, 12 past 5 with Rob. It is New Zealand Music Month. Our busker is out and about again tomorrow, and our busker will be outside Smitty Sports Bar and Grill, sponsors of CFM Afternoons. 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So when you are in Whitianga, or if you're in Whitianga tomorrow afternoon and you hear Stu playing a song, then give me a call on 0800 CFM Coro, and you tell me what that song is. If you're one of the first three callers, you'll win yourself a double pizza voucher from Luke's Kitchen and go into the draw for a night out for you and five mates. So check that out. Stu will be outside Smitty Sports Bar and Grill singing Kiwi songs for New Zealand Music Month between 4 and 5 tomorrow.
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0: All right, it's time to head to Hamilton for local. Well, he holidays in the area, and that makes him local, doesn't it? Dan Cosgrove on CFM and Changed Me. Going to talk to Sean Fay shortly about the children's book that he's written.

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0: bees. But I was walking along Long Beach one day and saw some dead bees on the tide line. And I learnt that bees in big winds often get blown offshore and can't get back to their hive. So I wrote a book and a song about it. I connected with Mike Frogley, a local muso here in Wonga. We went to a studio in Auckland and got Simon Dallow's niece, Katie, to sing it. She was brilliant.
1: Nice. And the actual book?
0: Well, I found this young woman from Denmark who had moved to New Zealand, Emma Perrin, who did an amazing illustration job on the book. Once we got the book illustrated and the song finished, we then did a small video, which is now on YouTube. It's called Beverly the Bee. Just search for it on YouTube.
1: What's the reaction been? I can imagine everyone's a bit like me, going like, Sean, you wrote a children's book?
0: Well, it's been really positive. It's a younger child thing, as the kids can read the book and sing the song at the same time. So it really helps their reading.
1: So what happens? What's the plot? What happens to Beverly the Bee?
0: You'll have to watch the video or buy the book to find out.
1: All right. How do we get a copy?
0: The book is available at Discover Whangamata. That's the info centre for $20. Or you can email me and I'll get a copy to you.
1: Better make sure the kids are with us when we watch that. Sean Fay beside the seaside in Whangamata. So search that out, Beverly the Bee. Pretty cool. We're going to take a break, come back with more of the best music variety as we head towards a local news bulletin with John Freer, who, to the best of my knowledge, hasn't written a children's book.
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1: A significant morning for three Hauraki iwi, with treaty settlement bills being read for the third and final time in Parliament. Ngāti Rahuri Tumutumu, Ngāti Tara Tokunui and Ngāti Hei were all part of what Treaty of Waitangi Negotiations Minister Paul Goldsmith described as a rare occurrence. He was referring to the fact that all three iwi agreed to share the final readings. For the many iwi members who filled Parliament's public gallery, the day started early with a mihi wa before heading to the debating chamber. Minister Goldsmith said the settlement recognised the Crown had severely wronged the iwi, today being long overdue. The Whangamataa Library will reopen at a temporary location after King's birthday weekend. Library Committee Chairperson Jackie James yesterday confirmed a premise on the corner of Port and Hunt Roads as the venue where library services will be provided. Jackie said with the assistance of Coromandel Insurance Services, the local community board and district council, the library would provide a full range of services in the new location. Jackie thanked library members and users for their patience over recent weeks, and now with librarians and volunteer staff, look forward to getting the temporary site operational. A second attempt is being made to get members' approval for a major redevelopment of the Pawanui Club. A 20-year strategy, which involves selling sections on the club's golf course, missed membership support earlier this year by less than 1%. Now board members are trying again. Club President Bruce Patton told us yesterday a second vote was being held online and at a special general meeting on King's birthday weekend. No word yet on the sale of Slipper Island since tenders closed last week. The 217-hectare island is being sold for the first time in over a decade. Wide interest had been shown from New Zealand and Australia and as far afield as the United States. Happy Hour is back at Grace O'Malley's Irish Inn every Friday between 4 and 6pm. I'm John Freer for Coromandel's CFM.
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3: Sister Jessie Linton practically died on her feet at the age of 30 when the paddle steamer Wakatere steamed into Thames in October of 1918. It brought a deadly cargo, a passenger harbouring the lethal influenza epidemic that would half fill cemeteries across New Zealand in a matter of weeks. 16 nursing sisters served at Thames Hospital during the horrifying influenza epidemic. There were no porters. They had to perform every task, including carrying out the dead, barely or never missing a duty. Patients suffered from terrific temperatures, rendering them delirious and impervious to the nurses' cold sponging, racking coughs, moans from raw throats, violent nosebleeds, and the noise of delirium punctuated the long days and nights. Sister Jessie Linton, on duty day and night, worked at such high pressure that when she caught the frightful flu, there was no hope she would pull through. The hospital board said Sister Linton was one of the most conscientious sisters in the hospital. She has sacrificed her life in an endeavour to do more than her duty. Her funeral at the Shortland Cemetery was attended by a large gathering where a very impressive service was conducted at the graveside. You can still find the gravestone for Sister Linton there today.
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0: 95.1 and 94.0 CFM. That's Blue Control. It's just gone 22.6. It's Wednesday, and so that means it's time for It's Weird True Wednesday with Nate Fender from It's Weird True, and you can find him under It's Weird True on Facebook and Instagram. Takes a look at the background to some of our favourite songs.
1: This early 2000s song has lived in your car, wiggled through your ears, and was named one of the top five greatest songs of all time by Billboard, and even won a Grammy for Best Female Pop Vocal Performance. But what you didn't know is that it was rejected three times before it was recorded by the artist that we know and love today. Okay, so it's 2004, and mega hit producers Max Martin and Dr. Luke, you've heard their songs before, Ariana Grande, Backstreet Boys, The Weeknd, Maroon 5, and many, many others are at it again. They've made another one, another hit. In an interview with Billboard Magazine, Dr. Luke said that he and Max Martin were totally frustrated with listening to indie rock songs that didn't have huge pop choruses. And with their new song, the first stop was with Pink. She was at the top of her game, having just released Just Like a Pill and Get the Party Started, but she turned it down. Next up, Hilary Duff. However, according to Luke, she had a hard time hitting the high note, so her camp turned it down. So then they found themselves meeting with Arista Record executive Clive Davis, and he knew just who to give it to. Except now, Max Martin and Dr. Luke were pushing back. According to Davis and Billboard Magazine, Max, however, was ready to move on from his days with the Backstreet Boys. So it took Clive weeks to convince Max Martin and Dr. Luke to take the song to this artist. Apparently, when Clarkson heard the song for the first time, she actually thought it was too poppy. She pushed for it to be harder rock, so they added beefier guitars, harder drums, and now you have the song that we know and love today. Three rejections, one transformation, and the rest is music history.
0: Thanks, Nate. Here she is, Kelly Clarkson, Since You've Been Gone.

0: Woodends on CFM. If you go and see them live, that's in the encore. Well, it's one of the encore songs, along with the Spoon solo, which is an absolute must. Great, and just terrific to hear that they've got a brand new album coming out with new songs.
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0: It looks like Thames is becoming the film capital of the Coromandel. There's some filming going on next week. Now, let me just check the dates here. From 9 o'clock on Sunday night through till 5 o'clock on Wednesday morning, there are a few streets you'll see. If you're driving around, you'll see street signs up saying, please find alternative routes. It's the Grahamstown end of Pollen Street between Pahau and Cochrane. That's closed along with Brown, Albert and Beach. So there'll be stop-go traffic management in place. They're doing some filming. I have no idea what the film is. I tried to ask, but they wouldn't tell me. You know, all hush-hush secret stuff. But just be aware of that. That's happening from 9 o'clock on Sunday night through till about 5 o'clock on Wednesday morning.
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0: News and sport coming up in 10 minutes' time at 6 o'clock. After that, we've got to continue with the great music variety. Also, we begin talking to Anna Dunwoody about the Treasury in Thames. And the Little Theatre in Pairoa needs a little bit of TLC. We'll look at that after 6.
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3: In this update, the Prime Minister's address to immigration while revealing government plans ahead of this month's budget. Chris Luxon says they'll cut the operating allowance another $300 million to $2.1 billion to keep the books in shape. He also spoke about focusing on measured immigration. The government's asked Kiwi Bank to be more competitive, with opposition concern it'll lead to asset sales. The SOE minister sent a letter of expectations, asking the bank to look at long-term growth options and potentially raising capital. A man convicted of bludgeoning a German backpacker to death 21 years ago still denies killing her and is seeking to clear his name. Michael Scott Wallace was found guilty of murdering Birgit Brauer at Lucy's Gully near New Plymouth in 2005. And a former priest at a Christchurch Catholic boys' school has been sentenced to 7 years and 8 months in jail for sexually abusing students. That's news.
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3: In sport, one of the NRL's most decorated coaches has announced he's standing down at the end of the 2027 season. Penrith coach Ivan Cleary is calling it quits. He led his side to 4 straight premierships between 2021 and 24, and they're top of the table this season.
7: Definitely looking to, you know, branch out and use my skills, my knowledge and experience in other areas.
3: An earlier than normal departure across the Tasman for the Phoenix women as they bid to lift the title in football's A-League. The Wellington squad have left today ahead of Saturday night's grand final against Melbourne City in Melbourne. Phoenix coach Bev Priestman says the minute they get there, they'll be dialed into the task at hand. That is sport. I'm Raylene Ramsey.
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8: Partly cloudy weather on the way for us overnight, and tomorrow chance of an afternoon shower. Tomorrow clearing to fine in the evening, and then some reasonably nice weather over the weekend. Heading down to 4 degrees tonight, back up to 17 for Thursday. It is Thursday tomorrow, isn't it? Currently sitting around 12 degrees on the plains and about 14 on the peninsula. Out on the water, southeasters rising to 15 knots this evening. They're going to get up to, in fact, 20 knots overnight, easing back to 15 knots for a time tomorrow afternoon. Moderate sea easing as well.
4: 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On the Coromandel's CFM.

That's Amy Shark on CFM. No, I did not say Baby Shark. It's Amy Shark on CFM. I said hi. It's CFM Afternoons, thanks to Smitty's Sports Bar and Grill. And of course, tomorrow we have our busker out and about outside Smitty's between 4 and 5. If you hear him and you give me a call here in the studio and tell me what song he's playing, you're in to win yourself a double pizza voucher from Luke's Kitchen in Kōʻuatunu. Anna Dunwood is going to join us this hour, talk about what's happening at the Treasury, and Mark Eifler talking about what's happening with the roof at the Pyroa Little Theatre. Right now, though, it's time for one of the greatest guitar intros, acoustic guitar intros in rock music.

0: Kiwi music on CFM from Borderline. Just watching it burn. 20 past six on Coromandel's CFM. Coming up in a moment, having a chat to Anna Dunwoody from the Treasury in the Thames. Got some interesting talks coming up, and also find out about those, those back in time segments we have? Well, that's where they come from, the Treasury in Thames. Find out more shortly.
1: Hey, it's Fabian. Wake up in paradise.

0: Mandel area, the TCDC wants to hear from you. 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And everyone who completes the survey goes in the draw to win a three-month advertising package on CFM or $150 petrol voucher. 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
1: It's all about local knowledge.
0: Hey Dave, is this?
1: Yep, that's the one you're after. And our local people. Hi Greg, how's the pergola coming on?
2: Oh, great.
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0: 100% local radio, CFM. I've got Anna Dunwoody back in the studio to talk about the Treasury. When did we talk last week? Was it or a couple of weeks ago?
1: It was before our open day last weekend.
0: That's right. How did that go?
1: It was fantastic. We had over 100 people through the doors. We had 50 to 60 people who went through the archive by itself.
0: Yep.
1: And it's a fascinating place.
0: Were they all ooh and ahhing?
1: They were. And I was surprised how many people hadn't actually been inside the Treasury before. It wasn't a lot of repeat visitors. It was new people.
0: Yeah. So can you remember any of the comments at all from people?
1: I think they were surprised at what was actually behind the brown facade.
0: The brown facade, yes.
1: Yes, yeah, and intrigued with how many and the quality of the interesting stuff that's behind the scenes. And just about everybody finds somebody they know in there.
0: The other thing that the Treasury does, which you may not know, is that our Back in Time segment that we have here on CFM, which takes a look at the history of the Coromandel and Hauraki districts, is all sourced from the Treasury.
1: Yes, yep. Interesting snippets out of a variety of different books. If you want to know more, you have to come in and find the book and find the information. But there's so much cool stuff in
0: there. There's several books. And it's your mum who's been compiling these stories, isn't it?
1: Yeah, she edits the True Tales books.
0: True
1: and
0: Tales.
1: And they're the stories that come from all over the peninsula. And they're grouped like the Eastern Seaboard. There's a book for that in the Western Seaboard and Waihee. I think we have 13 True Tales books. There's more in the making. And we've also got a new series, kind of new series, The Archaeology of the Thames Goldfield by David Wilton. And we've got a new book coming out in the next 6 weeks or so by him.
0: So how big are the books? Are we talking like the big coffee table books?
1: Beautiful big coffee table books, all with 180 to 200 pages, colour photos. They really are beautiful.
0: Make great gifts and make great on your coffee table as well.
1: Yes, both, definitely. And, you know, if you're somebody who's from the area, whichever area that is, you may have a story in there or you may know somebody who has a story in there. And the True Tales aspect has a little tiny disclaimer. It's a true tale according to the person who wrote the story. And, you know, that could be a little bit contentious. There could be somebody else who says, well, I actually remember the story another way. But, hey, they got their first and they got it on paper.
0: I'm the one telling the story. But a lot of people think of the Treasury as an old people's thing.
1: Yeah, unfortunately, they do. Yeah. We had a gorgeous experience last weekend when four young people walked through the doors on a very quiet Saturday. No adults in sight. And
0: define young people.
1: Oh, I think probably the oldest was only 11 or 12.
0: Wow.
1: And they said, you know, is there a charge to come in and look? One of them had been through with one of the local schools and done an educational experience there, and she wanted to show her friends.
0: So you're going, no charge at all for
1: you. Charge, no. Welcome.
0: Yeah.
1: And Geraldine showed them around and they went out into the archive, and she said they were utterly gorgeous young people too. So a big pat on the back to the parents.
0: To the parents,
1: fabulous parenting. And they were extremely inquisitive. They really wanted to know what it was all about. So it was fabulous to see young people there.
0: You've got another talk coming up on Saturday on the extended family of Joseph Cornwell Williams. I should have said that in a more posh voice. but hang on, he's a publican owner.
1: He is. But these guys were incredible. He was a gold miner and a publican. The speaker is Peter Kraft, and he will tell you all the secrets of Joseph Cornwell Williams.
0: So these stories are brilliant. It's at what time?
1: It's
0: obviously
1: 2 p.m.
0: at the Treasury.
1: It's at the Treasury, which is 705 Queen Street, at 2 p.m. And there are raffles and light refreshments, and it's $5 entry.
0: All right. I think I've read something about you guys wanting volunteers. So I know everybody's screaming out the Thames information centre, we could do with some volunteers and why here. You know. So what are we looking for volunteers? Do I need to be, do I need to have a little plastic thing in my top pocket with five pens in it?
1: Well, we do need a secretary for the board, somebody just to be our minutes secretary, which would be fabulous. But our volunteers range from the Tuesday team, who do behind the scenes work, which is anything from labelling books to accessioning and indexing and things like that.
0: Do you get to use one of those little clicker label things?
1: Yeah, things like that. Yep. There's all sorts of stuff that they get to use. And their jobs are really wide and varied, but we need people who will help us look after the building, people who are more experienced in archives and researching and things like that. Yeah, the number of hours you do depends on the type of task and what your interest is.
0: What you're up to, So everything from nerds to handymen.
1: Absolutely,
0: So best way, just call in.
1: Yes, call in, see what we're about.
0: Or call in on Saturday, enjoy the talk, and then have a chat to the team afterwards.
1: Yeah, and anybody who's interested can call in and we can take them through the whole building, through the archive, and have a really good look.
0: All right. But check out this talk. Hang on, let me just grab that. At the Treasury on Saturday at 2 o'clock, 705 Queen Street.

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1: This is something that's been coming for a while and it's finally opening in June. It's the Whitianga Blue Light Youth Centre, a safe space for young people to connect, grow and belong. They're offering youth mentoring, leadership programs, there's some fun recreational activities, building skills, workshops, just life development, all sorts of stuff open to youth, young people aged 10 to 24 at Whitianga Community Services Trust in Cook Drive. You can get a hold of them to find out more. They are taking online applications now, so you will need to contact them. So that's really good news. The Whitianga Blue Light Youth Centre opening in June.

0: 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This is CFM, the Pairoa Little Theatre. Well, there's an old song. I've got Mark Eifler on the phone. There's an old song that comes to my mind, Mark. It's like, there's a hole in my bucket, dear Liza, except it's your roof, isn't it?
1: That's correct, yeah. We have quite a big hole in our roof, and it is collecting lovely water as we speak.
0: Reminds me so much. I remember seeing Billy Connolly, I won't use his language, at the Regent Theatre in Dunedin, which also had a hole in the roof above the stage. And we'd had a heavy rain and there was a puddle on the stage, and Billy Connolly, he goes, "It's the first time I've ever performed inside beside a lake." Not good.
1: No, it's not good. Yeah, and also when we're doing a play and a performance, you can actually hear the pitter-patter of the rain upon the roof just above the stage. So we have to excite our voices even louder,
0: yeah,
1: and perpetuate it through the audience.
0: And everybody's thinking Gene Kelly and looking for a lamppost.
1: So,
0: do you have any idea how much it's going to cost to fix that? Because I can't imagine it's going to be cheap.
1: We're busy in the process of getting quotes and everything done. We've had a gentleman come out who's donated his time, and he's taken his drone up to find out exactly what needs to be done, because it is quite a high roof. With being a stage,
0: yep,
1: the stage roof is a lot higher, so that at least we can work out the panels, how long the panels are, how big it must be. But it is going to cost us a little bit. So in the long run, we are doing a fundraising event.
0: Yeah, so that's coming up on the 23rd.
1: That's correct, yes. We're looking for local talent of Pairoa and surrounds, being Nightia, Waihi, Tens, all over the show. We have 16 slots, and funny enough, I've got 8 left.
0: Wow,
1: and
0: okay.
1: Yeah, this is just by word of mouth that we have come out. And funny enough, before you called me, I had another young lady phoning in and saying she'll be like to be part of the variety show. And I said, "What? Well, hold your horses. We'll be returning her call as soon as you and I are done."
0: Excellent.
1: Yeah, we've got some dancing groups, some comedians, singers. We've even got belly dancers.
0: They come up far too often.
1: But yeah, we have got a few slots available, and we're looking for anybody that can showcase their talent, be it a juggler, a reader, a poet, a storyteller, you name it. If you can perform a talent or a variety act of anything,
0: yep,
1: we're open for your talent.
0: And particularly if you work with an umbrella, if it's raining, that would be marvellous.
1: That's correct. We'll definitely manage that.
0: All right, so we could give your phone number over the radio, but nobody's going to remember it, so I'm just going to say go to this week's Valley Profile, and you'll look on page 5 as a story in the Valley Profile on the Pairoa Little Theatre, and Mark's phone number is in there. You can give him a call on that.
1: Yeah, that'll be great.
0: All right, all the best with that, Mark. Thanks for taking some time for us.
1: It's a pleasure, and thank you for allowing us to advertise our little theatre in dire need of a little repair, and looking forward to everybody.
0: Yeah, you're most welcome. Mark Eifler from the Pairoa Little Theatre. Again, easiest way to contact him if you want to do a part in the show is check out the Valley Profile, page 5.
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0: Oh, absolutely loving it. All right, that's it for me for tonight. Other Rob is along after 7 o'clock with the Retro Countdown. Always enjoyable. And I'll catch you back tomorrow afternoon at 2.
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1: Heading down to 4 degrees tonight, back up to 17 for Thursday. Partly cloudy weather with the chance of an afternoon shower and then clearing to fine. Out on the water, southeasters at 20 knots overnight, easing to 15 knots late tomorrow morning. Moderate sea easing late in the morning and an easterly swell in the Coromandel recreational area of 1 metre.
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2: How are you? Welcome to the New Zealand Retro Weekly Top 40 Countdown. My name is Rob Walker, his name is Azza. Yes, we're back for another New Zealand Retro Weekly Top 40 Countdown. We're counting down the charts, the New Zealand charts. Doesn't matter where you are in the world listening to this, this is the chart we had in our country here in Aotearoa back in May of 1992. This time round, we're 34 years into the past. Happy Mother's Day and Happy International Nurses Day on the 12th of May. Shall we get into our countdown? Okay, let's do it. We start off in a strange way, though.
9: So, let the music begin.
2: We kick off this week's countdown of 1992 where the first two songs aren't even from the 90s. I'll try and explain. At number 40 in this week's countdown comes a song from Madness, from their album Divine Madness, but it was released in 1981. What on earth is it doing on our charts in 1992? It's simple. There was a TV campaign, an ad campaign on our TV screens for Huggies Nappies using this song, meaning it was back in our

Number 40 on this week's New Zealand Retro Weekly Top 40 Countdown, May of 1992. It Must Be Love from Madness, here from 1981 on our chart in 1992, due to the fact that Huggies Nappies used the song in a TV ad campaign and it made it back into our charts and to the accounts department. Can you make sure we send out an invoice to Huggies? Yeah, just do it on Monday. Cheers. In our number 39 position comes another song that was released not in the 90s. We're doing 1992, remember. This song in our number 39 position was released in 1976. And there's a reason why it was back in our chart. Well, twofold, actually. One reason was the fact that the song appeared in the movie that was released at the start of 92 called Wayne's World. Who can forget the head-banging scene in the car? And, of course, it was released as a double-A single on the other side of The Show Must Go On. Bohemian Rhapsody from Queen at number 39.

0: The New Zealand Retro Weekly Top 40 Countdown with our countdown of the charts of May of 1992, and that song from 1976 on our chart at number 39, the incomparable Bohemian Rhapsody from Queen.
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0: Number 38. Okay, let's get into a song from 1992, the year that this countdown covers, in our number 38 position. You know what? The show brings out songs from the vault, and songs that bring back memories, and songs that you may not have heard for a long time. This will bring back memories. At number 38, it's Wet, Wet, Wet, and Goodnight Girl.

0: Number 38 on this week's New Zealand Retro Weekly Top 40 Countdown, Goodnight Girl from Wet, Wet, Wet from their fourth album. Up from number 42 into our chart at number 38. With 34 years into the past, we'll continue in a moment. 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
0: Number 37. We are taking a trip back to 1992 for the New Zealand Retro Weekly Top 40 Countdown of this week of May, and there's some gorgeous songs coming out, such as this one at number 37 from Vanessa Williams. The song had been in the chart for 2 weeks at this stage. It's Save the Best for Last.

Save the Best for Last at number 37. Vanessa Williams on our chart in 1992, 34 years ago. The song had only been in the chart for 2 weeks. Pretty new.

0: 36 on this week's countdown. Thought I'd died and gone to heaven. Those lush vocals, a trademark production skill of Robert Mutt Lang. Brian Adams had been in the chart for 7 weeks with that song. The album Waking Up the Neighbours was our number 19 album back in May of 1992. A big album. It had been in our album chart at this stage for 29 weeks.
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2: Number 35.
0: Hey, a really cool movie appeared in our theatres in 1991, and that was called The Commitments. It was the story of, well, you have to go and watch it, but the story of forming a rock band and trying to make it big. That's, in brief, the plot. But from it came an amazing soundtrack, or two, in fact. The Commitments soundtrack was at number 4 this week back in 1992, had been in our album chart for 17 weeks. At the same time, The Commitments Volume 2 was at number 16. Seriously, the music in it is fantastic. Mustang Sally from

0: The Commitments from the movie of the same name, Mustang Sally, the awesome vocals of Andrew Strong. It's actually a cover. The original version was recorded back in 1965 by Wilson Pickett. Great song. And our countdown continues shortly. This week of May, 1992.
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0: Welcome back to the New Zealand Retro Weekly Time 40 Countdown this week of May of 1992. Hey, it's New Zealand Music Month. It's May. Happens every year in Aotearoa. It's a Kiwi song in a number 34 position from The Exponents. Have you ever wondered what happened to Tracy? Well, here's Jordan Luck.
3: Tracy Israel, and why we still keep asking the question is we don't know. She was at Geraldine High School, then just disappeared. Now, someone did say that she was on a book of face or someone on a social media account, but it's not been confirmed, so don't know.

0: The Exponents and Whatever Happened to Tracy at number 34. What a cool song. The song had been in the chart for 11 weeks at this stage. From the Exponents album, Something Beginning with C, a number 13 album this week in 92. Down from number 10, been in the chart for 9 weeks.
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0: Continuing with the New Zealand Music Month theme, at number 33 comes, well, a very well-known New Zealand performer. She released a brand new album in 92 called New on Earth. Yeah, Shona Lang is in our chart with this awesome production. To Walk Away, 42nd Street at number 33.

0: I just love that, and I haven't heard that song since 1992, which is a real shame, Robert. Walk Away, 42nd Street, at number 33 from Shona Lang. She'd been on the chart for 3 weeks. Well, at number 32, for those checking their bingo card, was Naughty by Nature with a song called OPP, including a bit of ABC in it from the Jackson 5 from 1970. I ran it past me mum, and no, we can't play it due to the lyrics.
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2: Number 31.
0: Well, in 1992, Prince was on our chart this week in May with a song performed by, well, him and his band, The New Power Generation, from his album Diamonds and Pearls, our number 25 album. More about that in just a tick.

0: Number 31 on this week's countdown, Money Don't Matter Tonight from the late Prince and the New Power Generation. The song has been in the chart for 5 weeks, slipping a bit though from number 20 to 31. Diamonds and Pearls, good album. Number 25 back in May of 92. It had been in our album chart for an amazing, you ready for this, 28 weeks. And we miss it, don't we? Stay there, our countdown continues in a moment. Reed Brothers Hardware brings you the New Zealand Retro Weekly Top 40, your trusted hardware store in Thames, and now available online anytime at reedbros.co.nz.
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0: It's 1992, it's May, it's this week, it's the New Zealand Retro Weekly Top 40 Countdown. How are you? My name is Rob Walker. Let's get back into the countdown, shall we?
7: Press the button, my friend. Send me back into time.
0: Number 30. At number 30 comes a song. In fact, the title track from the album We Can't Dance, or sort of the title track, you know what I mean. Genesis. Now, that album was at number 21 on our album chart. Good album, been there for 22 weeks at this stage. I Can't Dance from We Can't Dance from Genesis at number 30.

months, and the video proved it, from Genesis, down from number 29, just one spot. They'd been in the chart for 11 weeks with that song. Number 29. Well, it's a brand new entry at number 29 from Brotherhood Creed, and if you're old enough, you'll recognise the sample of Grooving from the Young Rascals from 1967. And Tonight Is the Night from Betty Wright in 78. Number 29, it's Hell of a, it's Brotherhood Creed.

0: New Zealand Recurring Weekly Top 40 Countdown. And hell of a from Brotherhood Creed at number 29, the only hits they ever had. And from what my research shows, it was the only album that they'd ever released. Never had a hit ever again.
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2: Number 28.
0: By 1992, Bruce Springsteen had released his ninth album, and I liked it, even though some diehard Bruce Springsteen fans didn't approve of the album. Human Touch, it was on our album chart at number 14. The title track is at number 28. It's Bruce Springsteen. You and me.

0: Yeah, true story. We all need that human touch. Bruce Springsteen has been on the chart for 6 weeks with that song, slipping a bit in May of 1992. From number 19 to number 28, the album, same name, Human Touch, sitting at number 14 on our album chart.
1: Number 27.
0: Now, you might be familiar with the name Norman Cook. If not, you might be familiar with the name Fatboy Slim. Same person. Well, Norman had a collective of musicians which he called Beats International and had released his version of an old Elvis Presley song. From the original of 1969 to the cover from Beats International at 27 in the ghetto.

0: the New Zealand Retro Weekly Top 40 Countdown, playing songs you might not have heard for 34 years, In the Ghetto from Beats International. Number 27, yeah, Fatboy Slim behind it, although he wasn't known as Fatboy Slim then. 13 weeks on the chart at this stage, yeah, 27 this week. We'll continue with our countdown and we'll knock on the door. You in there, mate, with Darren Mills and our news headlines.
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2: Heading down to 4 degrees tonight, back up to 17 for Thursday. Partly cloudy weather with the chance of an afternoon shower and then clearing to fine. Out on the water, southeasters at 20 knots overnight, easing to 15 knots late tomorrow morning. Moderate sea easing late in the morning and an easterly swell in the Coromandel recreational area of 1 metre.
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4: Kia ora, I'm Darren Mills, and here are some of the news headlines and events from around the world back in May of 1992. On the 1st of May, the Los Angeles Dodgers postponed three Major League Baseball games in America due to the racial riots over the infamous Rodney King beating. The riots in Los Angeles began on the 29th of April and lasted for 6 days after the acquittal of four policemen in the Rodney King beating criminal trial. 7th of May, the space shuttle Endeavour made its maiden flight as a replacement for the space shuttle Challenger, which exploded shortly after liftoff in January of 1986. Three astronauts simultaneously walked in space for the first time on the 13th and 14th of May. Their job was to retrieve a satellite, which had gone rogue. The Endeavour landed back at Edwards Air Force Base in California on the 16th of May. On the 9th of May, the UN Framework Convention on Climate Change was adopted in New York. On the 9th of May also, the Salem Village Witchcraft Victims Memorial was dedicated in Danvers, which is the new name of Salem Village, to mark the 300-year anniversary of the witch trials. 16th, 17th of May, the Bosnian War, the UN peacekeepers withdraw from Sarajevo. 16th of May also, in the America's Cup, American team USA defeated El Moro de Valencia 4-1 to win in San Diego. 18th of May, Bangkok was in the grip of a state of emergency after at least 8 people were killed in fighting between security forces and demonstrators demanding Thailand's pro-military prime minister stepped down. Thai security forces arrested Chamlong Srimang, the former governor of Bangkok and leader of mass anti-government demonstrations. Mr. Chamlong, a devout Buddhist, was handcuffed and driven away after soldiers broke up anti-government protests near Bangkok's Democracy Monument. 19th of May, Amy Fisher shot Mary Jo Buttafuoco in the face in an altercation over an affair with her husband. 21st of May, reality TV series The Real World, considered one of the first modern reality shows, debuted on MTV. 22nd of May, Johnny Carson's final appearance as host of The Tonight Show on US TV network NBC. Jay Leno took over as the new host on the 25th of May. May 23rd, the US President George H.W. Bush ordered the US Coast Guard to intercept boats with Haitian refugees. And on the 30th of May, the United Nations Security Council Resolution 757 imposed economic sanctions on Yugoslavia in an effort to end its attacks on Bosnia and Herzegovina. And that was just some of the news making headlines and events from around the world back in May of 1992. I'm Darren Mills. Now it's back to the hits on the New Zealand Retro Weekly Top 40 Countdown with Rob Walker.
0: Thanks, Darren. And Darren will have some New Zealand news headlines from May 92 later in the show.
5: Number 26.
0: Oh, wow, what a big song in our countdown. In our number 26 position from Nirvana's second album, Nevermind. This song, still to this day, is one of the best-selling songs ever in the world. What does it mean? What does the term Smells Like Teen Spirit mean? I'll explain at the end of the song. Nirvana at number 26.

0: 26 on this week's New Zealand Retro Weekly Top 40 Countdown. Nirvana had been in the chart for 17 weeks with that song Nevermind on our album chart at number 24, had been there for 22 weeks. The term smells like teen spirit is a phrase written by Kurt Cobain's friend Kathleen Hanna, the singer of a riot girl band called Bikini Kill. She'd written Kurt smells like teen spirit. Her reference was to a deodorant called teen spirit. But of course, Kurt Cobain misinterpreted that and uses it in that song as a revolutionary slogan.
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0: Well, it's Kiwi music, and brace yourself for this one. At number 25 from Mikey Havoc's band Push Push. Well, in 1992, they sort of made a move from their glam influenced sound more towards a heavy rock sound, even grunge. With this song, it's What My Baby Likes at 25.

0: push, push, and what my baby likes. Hang on a second, I'm just going to check. Hey, Nan, Nana, you okay? Oh, good. Great song, though, from their album A Trillion Shades of Happy, our number 23 album back in 1992. Kiwi Music in the New Zealand Music Month of May. That song at number 25 in 92.
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0: Okay, now, this song in our number 24 position comes from an electronic band who went by different names depending on what they'd released. They'd be known as The Jams, The Time Lords, you might remember them, The Justified Ancients of Moo Moo, and in this particular song, The KLF, featuring the late Tammy Wynette. It's Justified and Ancients, The KLF at number 24.

0: Number 24 on this week's New Zealand Retro Weekly Top 40 Countdown, Justified and Ancient, Calif with Tammy Wynette. In fact, the song has been in our chart for 15 weeks. Stay there. Our countdown of this week of May in New Zealand of 92 will continue in just a moment. Reed Brothers Hardware brings you the New Zealand Retro Weekly Top 40, your trusted hardware store in Thames, and now available online anytime at reedbros.co.nz.
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0: Number 23. Welcome back to the New Zealand Retro Weekly Top 40 Countdown. This week of May of 1992 is where we are. We're up to our number 23 position, and it's another entry. Yes, from the artists we played just a few moments ago. The KLF are in at number 23 as well. Now, this song was actually a song they recorded in 1988. It's called America, What Time Is Love? But it was remixed and redone, and some of the performers in the song include a guitar riff from Motorhead's Ace of Spades. Isaac Bellow provides the rap, and former Deep Purple Black Sabbath trapeze singer Glenn Hughes on the rock vocal of What Time Is Love at 23.
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0: Number 23, What Time Is Love? America, What Time Is Love? From the KLF. The song had been in our chart for 3 weeks. Yeah, they did that in 1988 and it was their final offering. That was it. Released in February of 1992. Never charted in the US. Big song. And we must have loved the KLF. Two songs in a row from there.
1: Number 22.
0: Right, a bit of a change of pace for a number 22 song from Salt and Pepper. The song using part of an old song that was originally released back in 1964 by The Byrds. You Showed Me on our chart this week at 22.

0: Number 22, You Showed Me, Salt and Pepper, down from 17 after being in the chart for 8 weeks, was on their Greatest Hits album, Salt and Pepper's Greatest Hits, which was a number 20 album over there on the album chart.
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0: Well, it's another cover in our number 21 position from ZZ Top. It was included in their Greatest Hits album, a number 2 album this week in 1992. And it's the second song in this week's countdown that happens to be a cover of an Elvis Presley hit, this time from 1964. ZZ Top, Viva Las Vegas at 21.

0: Number 21 on this week's New Zealand Retro Weekly Top 40 Countdown, ZZ Top and Viva Las Vegas. Wasn't included in an album at the time of recording. It was just a single release, the cover of the Elvis Presley hit, but it was included in their Greatest Hits album, which was our number 2 album this week back in 1992, here in the record stores of New Zealand. I think it's time to bring on the Oranges. It's half time. Our countdown continues in a moment.
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0: Hey, we've got a bit of spare time. Let's play a song from an album from Bruce Springsteen from the album Human Touch, our number 14 album. The song's interesting. It's quirky and it's critical, I guess, of cable television, which was big in the US. We did have cable TV in parts of New Zealand at around about the same time. But the song is 57 channels and nothing on. Only 57? It's Bruce Springsteen from the album Human Touch.

0: Human Touch was the album, Bruce Springsteen the artist, and the song? 57 channels and nothing on. Yeah, back in 1992, looking back at cable TV when you had, you know, numerous TV channels, here we are, existing in a world of unlimited channels from everywhere. Our countdown will continue in just a moment. 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
1: There's no shortage of downpipes or spouting at Placemakers Thames. Marley's 65mm downpipe 3m length is just $32.20, and the Marley Stormcloud spouting in 5m lengths are only $90.85 each. Placemakers Thames has a couple of glowing specials that will light you up for the month of May. The Amped Worklight 500W halogen, only $29.99, and the Amped Rechargeable LED 20W is only $69.99. 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
0: In the immortal words of Bon Jovi. Yes, we are. We're halfway through.
11: Halfway there.
0: Halfway to our number one song from this week of May of 1992. Let's get back into it, shall we?
12: Number 20.
0: Well, the Eurythmics were on a bit of a hiatus in 1991, 1992, and Annie Lennox had released her debut solo single. The album Diva was her album, a brand new entry at number 15 on her album chart. The gorgeous Why, Annie Lennox at number 20.

Number 20, Annie Lennox and Why. The song had been in our chart for 3 weeks from the album Diva, her debut solo release. Of course, we all know the Eurythmics reformed at the end of the 90s. Number 19. Well, in 1992 in May, we were still basking in the glory of the double release of Guns N' Roses. He had two albums at the same time, Use Your Illusion 1 and Use Your Illusion 2. Now, 1 was bubbling under at number 43 on our album chart. Use Your Illusion 2 was steady at number 36. Now, both albums had been in the album chart for 29 weeks. From Use Your Illusion 1 comes this gorgeous song. Has to be said, it's Guns N' Roses, November Rain at number 19.

0: Cool song. And an outstanding video at the time, Guns N' Roses, November Rain, had been in our chart for 6 weeks at this stage, down from number 12 this week in May of 92 to number 19. Aww.
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0: Number 18. It's another UK music collective who went by the name of Soul to Soul, which was a bit of a revolving door of members in the collective. They had a number of hits up until this stage. At number 18 comes Joy, Soul to Soul, on the Retro Top 40.

0: Soul to Soul on the New Zealand Retro Weekly Top 40 Countdown with Joy. It's a joyful song. The song had been in our chart for 4 weeks at this stage, up from 22 to number 18. Alrighty, I've run this past me mum. Our number 17 song was Everything's Gonna Be Alright from Naughty by Nature. The song had been in the chart for 2 weeks at this stage. I ran the lyrics past me mum and she went, absolutely not. Wash your mouth out with soap. Our countdown continues in a moment.
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3: In this update, there's suspected critical injuries after a two-vehicle crash on the Bay of Plenty's Te Puke Highway tonight. The crash happened on the highway between Papamoa's Bell Road and Poplar Road around 7:15. Diversions are in place on Pacific Coast Highway at Poplar Lane and Welcome Bay Road, as well as at Bell Road on the Te Puke Highway. Labor's warning there's a history of fruitless cracks at selling off part of Kiwibank. State-owned Enterprises Minister Simeon Brown has told the bank to work on alternative growth scenarios. A separate cabinet paper has warned the government's unlikely to provide extra capital. Labor leader Chris Hipkins says the bank was only just bought back in 2022.
4: Labor bought Kiwibank back because the previous national government's last attempt to partially privatise Kiwibank failed.
3: A promise of more public sector cost savings as Budget Day nears. The Prime Minister told business leaders today the government's cutting another $300 million from the budget operating allowance to $2.1 billion. Chris Luxon says responsible economic management and fiscal discipline are more important than ever. He says the government's been directing money from the back office to frontline services.
5: Daily practice, make sure every taxpayer dollar is being spent more, that we're getting more from it, and that's what we've been focused on.
3: A sociologist advising caution on changing immigration settings as Chris Luxon hints it could loom large in election campaigning. The Prime Minister's claimed immigration's a factor in lowering social cohesion and national is to reveal its stance soon. But Massey University's Paul Spoonley warns against comparing ourselves to places like Europe with enormous inflows of refugees and asylum seekers.
6: There should be a debate, but please don't get political and silly about this. We need these people. If you look at our labour market, immigration is really important for this country now.
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3: In sport. A playmaking reshuffle for the Chiefs for their Super Rugby clash against the Highlanders in Hamilton on Friday night. Damien McKenzie vacates the 10 jersey to make his second start of the season at fullback, with Josh Jacob moving into first five. Coach Jono Gibbs says it's how they finished last week's win over the Reds in Brisbane.
9: It's a combo that we've seen at the back end of the game a couple of times already this year, and we want to see that combination from the start. It gives us two really accomplished game drivers on the field at the same time. It creates different threats for the Highlanders to deal with.
3: At sport, I'm Nina.
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10: heading down to 4 degrees tonight, back up to 17 for Thursday. Partly cloudy weather with the chance of an afternoon shower and then clearing to fine. Out on the water, southeasters at 20 knots overnight, easing to 15 knots late tomorrow morning. Moderate sea easing late in the morning and an easterly swell in the Coromandel recreational area of 1 metre.
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12: Kia ora, I'm Darren Mills, and here are some of the news headlines and events from here in New Zealand back in May of 1992. On the 14th of May, it was reported that Kiwi actors Sam Neill and Bruno Lawrence, along with American actor John Voight, were to star in a telemovie, The Sinking of the Rainbow Warrior. The South Pacific Pictures 10-4 production focused on investigations into the bombing of the Greenpeace ship The Rainbow Warrior in Auckland in 1985. 15th of May, a big accolade for New Zealand singer Margaret Ehrlich. He was awarded the highest-selling New Zealand artist internationally at the 1992 World Music Awards in Monaco. Australian band In Excess was the highest-selling Australian artist internationally. The awards, which honour the best-selling artists and groups, were screened in 60 countries, including Australia and New Zealand, and watched by an estimated 500 million viewers. Ehrlich's manager said at the time she was living in Australia and was performing at the awards at the request of Prince Albert of Monaco. Other artists included Simply Red, Tina Turner, Right Said Fred, Kathy Dennis and Richard Marx. 18th of May, a couple of Kiwis were shot dead during pro-democracy rioting in Bangkok. The crowds were calling for the resignation of Thailand's Prime Minister, Suchinda Kaprayoon, a former general appointed to the top job, despite not being elected. 21st of May, American actor Ted Danson, best known for his work on the TV comedy show Cheers, fronted 12 six-minute featurettes, which featured positive environmental stories about the world's oceans. The TVNZ Air New Zealand co-production was being produced by the Natural History Unit of New Zealand for Air New Zealand's in-flight programme Blue Pacific. The series, presented by Danson and other celebrities, used footage from the Natural History Unit library and overseas. Danson was founder of the American Oceans Campaign. And on the 25th of May, daily primetime Kiwi television soap opera Shortland Street began streaming on TV2. The original working title of the show was The Shortland Street Project, after its planned filming location at a TVNZ-owned studio at 74 Shortland Street in Auckland Central. However, the studio was found to be too small for the required sets, and the production studio was moved to a warehouse in Browns Bay. After running through many name options, the original working title was chosen, and it was subsequently truncated to simply Shortland Street.
13: You're not in Guatemala now, Dr. Roberta.
12: That was just some of the news making headlines and events from here in New Zealand back in May of 1992. I'm Darren Mills, and now it's back to the hits on the New Zealand Retro Weekly Top 40 Countdown with Rob Walker.
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14: Number 16.
0: At number 16 comes the second entry from Nirvana from the album Nevermind, which propelled them into stardom around the world. The album number 24 this week. It had been in the chart for 22 weeks. Second release, Come As You Are, Nirvana at 16.

0: Come As You Are, Nirvana at number 16 on the New Zealand Retro Weekly Top 40 Countdown. Kurt Cobain, the chief songwriter and lyricist. And of course, what an amazing performance. That song had been in their chart for 7 weeks.
1: Number 15.
0: Now, do you remember a song from Prince in 1985 called Raspberry Beret? There was a line in the song which went like this: thunder drowns out what the lightning sees. It was one of those famous misheard lyrics because most people thought Prince was singing lightning seeds. And that's where this band got their name. The Lightning Seeds at number 15 in The Life of Riley.

0: of Riley from the Lightning Seeds, sitting number 15, up from number 30 from the previous week. That's a big jump. The song has been on our chart for 4 weeks. If you're wondering who Riley is, it's songwriter Ian Brody's son.
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0: Beautiful song that tells an amazing story in our number 14 position from Richard Marx. He'd written the song and thought, nah, that's not going to be a hit. But his wife disagreed with him, and she insisted he record the song because she thought it was going to be a big hit. Another example of why you should listen to your wife, the song was. It's number 14, it's Hazard, it's Richard Marx.

0: Hazard on the New Zealand Retro Weekly Top 40 Countdown, which is a town that does exist. It's a real town, Richard Marx. It doesn't have a river, though. It's only got a creek, by the sound of things. According to Wikipedia, that song hit number 14 this week back in 1992, and it spent 3 weeks in the chart. Our countdown continues in a moment. Don't go anywhere. 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
1: Welcome back to the New Zealand Retro Weekly Top 40 Countdown. It's 1992. It is. It's May. Let's get back into it. Number 13. The Cure are on our chart. Number 13 from an album called Wish. We love The Cure. In fact, it was a brand new entry, that album, on our album chart at number 3. Just like that, straight in at number 3. From it comes our number 13 song. It's called High. It's The Cure.

0: The Cure and High at number 13 on our New Zealand Retro Weekly Top 40 Countdown. The song has spent 6 weeks on the chart. This week, though, just down a squidge to number 13 from number 9.
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0: Number 12. Well, they're described online as an Australian New Zealand band, but we know the truth, don't we? Crowded House is at number 12 with a song from their Woodface album. Now, that album was that number one album back in 1992 this week. It had been in the album chart for 39 weeks. This song from that album, written by the two Finn brothers, Neil.

0: With you, Crowded House, at number 12 this week of 1992. The song had been in the chart for 7 weeks. From Woodface, our number one album, which had been in our album chart for 39 weeks. Now, I've checked with me mum, and the lyrics of the song, Word to the Mother from Belle Biv DeVoe, means we can't play it on the radio. And you can't offend your mum. You have to do what your mum says. The song at number 11, you can check that off your bingo card.
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0: Remember the Time. That's Michael Jackson on the New Zealand Retro Weekly Top 40 with an extra. The song Bubbling Under at number 47. It came with an 8-minute music video, which was fairly typical for Michael Jackson, to be honest, starring I-Man and also Eddie Murphy. Our top 10 can't be far away. Don't go anywhere. And if you do, come back. 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
0: From our Hey, We've Got Time for a Retro Top 40 Extra file comes this song from Right Said Fred. We're playing it because it was a brand new entry. Not quite making it into the Top 40 at this stage. It did, but at number 44 this week. Yeah, Right Said Fred with Deeply Dippy on the Retro Top 40.

0: taking a hike to Tahiti.
1: Right, said Fred on our New Zealand Retro Weekly Top 40 with an extra there because we had a bit of spare time. Deeply Dippy, brand new this week of 92. It was at number 44 on our chart here in New Zealand. And our countdown continues shortly this week of May 1992. 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
17: There's no shortage of downpipes or spouting at Placemakers Thames. Marley's 65mm downpipe 3m length is just $32.20. And the Marley Stormcloud spouting in 5m lengths are only $90.85 each. Placemakers Thames has a couple of glowing specials that will light you up for the month of May. The Amped Worklight 500W halogen, only $29.99. And the Amped Rechargeable LED 20W is only $69.99. Placemakers Thames, open until 12:30 Saturdays.
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1: 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Looking forward to it. 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
1: At number 10 on this week's countdown comes a British artist by the name of Kenny Thomas, who had a hit this week at number 10 called Outstanding. It's a cover of a song by the Gap Band, and they did it back in 1982. Outstanding, Kenny Thomas at number 10.

10 on this week's New Zealand Retro Weekly Top 40 Countdown. The song is Outstanding by Tidal. And Kenny Thomas is doing all right. Actually, he's still performing these days. Just recently, he filled the role of the lead singer of the newly reformed band from the UK, Living in a Box. Oh, it's a big song in our number 9 position from an album called Adrenalize, which was our number 11 album over there on the album chart. The album, of course, from Def Leppard. Did you know Bart Simpson from The Simpsons is the inspiration for Let's Get Rocked at number 9?

0: from the production of Robert Mutt Lang, that big sound, Let's Get Rocked, from Def Leppard. It had been in our chart for 6 weeks at this stage. Down two spots from number 7 to number 9, Adrenalize, the album, hit number 11 on our album chart.
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0: 1992. U2 had been recording the album Tongue Baby, and it was our number 29 album this week, but during the recording of the album, the band weren't getting on until they reunited around this song, which was pretty much improvised. It's U2 on our chart this week.

number 8 on the New Zealand Retro Weekly Top 40 Countdown. 1 from U2, down to number 3 from the previous week from Achtung Baby. Our number 29 album, the album, been in our album chart for 21 weeks. We're getting close, aren't we, to our number 1 song. Have you guessed? Have you worked it out? What is it? You'll find out soon. Our countdown continues in just a moment.

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1: Heading down to 4 degrees tonight, back up to 17 for Thursday. Partly cloudy weather with the chance of an afternoon shower and then clearing to fine. Out on the water, southeasters at 20 knots overnight, easing to 15 knots late tomorrow morning. Moderate sea easing late in the morning and an easterly swell in the Coromandel recreational area of 1 metre.
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5: In sunny Whakatane and across the Eastern Bay of Plenty on 90.5 FM and 1242 AM. 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
2: Number 7. Alrighty, hey, at number 7 comes a song from The Clash that they'd recorded and released back in 1982. 10 years later, it's back on the chart. The reason for it? Another example of being used in a TV commercial. It's time for Levi's Should I Stay or Should I Go? The Clash at number 7.

number 7, Should I Stay or Should I Go from The Clash. The song had been in our chart for 10 weeks. It recorded 10 years earlier, but we were watching the TV. The Levi's ad came on using that song and we all fell in love with it all over again. It was on the album The Singles, our number 6 album, over there on the New Zealand album chart. Number 6. Big song from Mr. Big at number 6 from their album Lean Into It. Now, that album was our number 33 album this week here in New Zealand. Mr. Big said they didn't intend to release the song as a single until it got some random airplay on some radio stations and it forced them to release it. Turned out to be one of their biggest hits, To Be With You at number 6.

0: described as a sit round the campfire sing-along song. I mean, what a description. To Be With You from the album Lean Into It from Mr. Big. They've been in the chart for 12 weeks. The week prior, that song had been on the chart at number 2, number 6 this week.
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0: Number 5. Hey, Siobhan Fahey, you may have known her as one of the members of Bananarama, but of course in 88 she went on to form Shakespeare's Sister. From the album Hormonally Yours, what a great title. The album is a brand new entry at number 41 on our album chart. From it comes this beautiful song though. At number 5, this week of May 1992, Shakespeare's Sister and Stay.

0: Stay, Shakespeare's sister, holding steady at number 5. The song has been in our chart for 7 weeks at this stage. Hormonally Yours is such a great title for an album, and it was a brand new entry. We're close, aren't we? Don't go anywhere. Our retro top 40 from this week of May of 1992 continues in a moment. Reed Brothers Hardware brings you the New Zealand Retro Weekly Top 40, your trusted hardware store in Thames, and now available online anytime at reedbros.co.nz.
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0: Welcome back to our countdown this week of May of 1992 is where we've been. We've got a few songs to go before we reach our number one song, including our number 4 song from Johnny Diesel, although this was the first release from Australia's Johnny Diesel under the name of just Diesel. It's Come to Me at number

0: number four on the New Zealand Retro Weekly Top 40 Countdown. Come to Me from Diesel, Johnny Diesel, from the extended Barnes family. Yeah, look it up. It's interesting. Imagine what it must be like at Christmas time singing song. Anyway, I digress. The song charting in New Zealand and Australia. It had been in our chart for 9 weeks at this stage.
1: Number three.
0: The Red Hot Chilies are on our countdown at number three from their album Blood Sugar Sex Magic, a number five album. And in fact, the album was so popular here in New Zealand for the Red Hot Chili Peppers, it had been in the album chart for 27 weeks. From that album comes this song. The song actually started as a poem. Producer Rick Rubin was visiting Anthony Kiedis, who's the singer of the Red Hot Chilies, and found a poem, read the words, and said, "You've got to turn this into a song." Under the Bridge at number three.

0: Ireland Retro Weekly Top 40 Countdown from 34 years ago, May 1992. Yeah, I said it out loud, 34 years ago. Under the Bridge, Red Hot Chili Peppers. They've been in our chart for 7 weeks, well, that's on. This week, number three.
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0: Number two. You know, I really love the treatment the song got. In our next position, at number two comes Lighter Shade of Brown featuring Shiro. See if you remember this. It's another song to feature a sample from the Young Rascals' Groovin', just like Brotherhood Creed did in our number 29 position. It also samples Crystal Blue Persuasion by Tommy James and the Shondells from 1968, Papa Was Too Late by Joe Tex from 66, and La La Means I Love You by the Delphonics in 1968. It's infectious on a Sunday afternoon. Lighter Shade of Brown at number two.
2: Hi, this is Huggy Boy. This is going out to all the homies on a Sunday afternoon.

0: really love that song. Lighter Shade of Brown featuring Shiro and On a Sunday Afternoon featuring a whole bunch of old songs from the 1960s as samples. Love it. Heading towards our number one song, the big song, this week of May of 1992. And we'll do that next. Shall we? Are you ready? We'll polish the button. You know what I mean? Stand by.
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1: Alrighty, it's time to bring you your number one song from this week of May of 1992. Before we do that, just a quick mention again, Crowded House was holding the number one position in our album charts with the album Woodface. It had been in our album chart for 39 weeks. Magnificent album. Alright, here we go. Our number one song. Well, it's a beautiful song tinged with some sadness from Eric Clapton. The song written about the death of his 4-year-old son, Connor, who had died after falling from the 53rd floor window of a New York City apartment belonging to a friend of Connor's mother. Eric Clapton isolated himself and began writing music for the film Rush. For Connor, it's Tears in Heaven, it's Eric Clapton.

0: there is our number one song this week of May of 1992, Tears in Heaven from Eric Clapton, written for his four-year-old son, Connor, who passed away in 1991. The song was also in the Rush soundtrack. And that soundtrack album, incidentally, was our number 34 album this week over there on the album chart. And that's our show. Hope you enjoyed a few hours in 1992. Thanks to Rick Perry for the intros, Darren Mills for the retro news headlines, Dan O'Day, Hello Force Productions, and Radio Express. Thanks to our local independent stations across the country and also in Rarotonga, Australia, the USA and the UK. Look us up on Facebook. Go on, do it if you've got nothing better to do. 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Head to this page. It's our archives page. Type this into your browser. It is absoundbites.co.nz. That's absoundbites.co.nz. If I haven't said it already, happy Mother's Day to you. Happy International Nurses Day as well to you. If you're both, even better. Next week, we look back at the New Zealand charts of May of 1981. Looking forward to it. Thanks to me, old mate Azza, for putting the show together. Until next week, look after yourself. You know I worry about you. My name's Rob Walker, and I'm quite honestly out of here.
1: 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I'm Rick Perry.
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1: Heading down to 4 degrees tonight, back up to 17 for Thursday. Partly cloudy weather with the chance of an afternoon shower and then clearing to fine. Out on the water, southeasters at 20 knots overnight, easing to 15 knots late tomorrow morning. Moderate sea easing late in the morning and an easterly swell in the Coromandel Recreational Area of 1 metre.

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0: Hey, it's Fabian. 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
3: Good morning. In this update, businesses will soon face tougher penalties for misleading pricing. A bill has been introduced to Parliament which would increase the maximum penalty for misleading prices to $5 million. Political reporter Ethan Griffiths has more.
4: Currently, the maximum penalty is $600,000. Commerce and Consumer Affairs Minister Cameron Brewer says officials estimate pricing errors could be costing consumers millions each year and businesses are on notice.
3: An economist says the government's operating allowance for the budget is now very tight. It's cut the allowance by another $300 million to $2.1 billion. Economist Cameron Bagri says the government's trying to get back to surplus, commit to infrastructure and maintain core services. But he says it can't do it all.
5: The government has come out and said our top two is fiscal credibility and infrastructure. What's going to be the sacrificial pawn? It'll be core government services on the other side.
3: Donald Trump's in Beijing for his highly anticipated talks with Chinese President Xi Jinping on the Iran war, trade and US arms sales to Taiwan. The substantive part of the summit will happen later today when the leaders hold bilateral talks and a formal banquet. Ahead of that, China's been giving Trump a pomp-filled welcome following the arrival of Air Force One in the Chinese capital. The welcome ceremony featured about 300 Chinese youths and a military honour guard. Sir Keir Starmer is still fighting on to stay on as British Prime Minister amid growing calls for his resignation. Supporters of Health Secretary Wes Streeting have been telling the BBC they expect him to launch a leadership challenge against Starmer as soon as tonight. Four ministers and six ministerial aides have now quit, calling for Starmer's resignation. I'm Kay Gregory and that's news.
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3: In sports, sailor Blair Tuke is coming off the foils in his fourth America's Cup campaign with Team New Zealand. His re-signing's been confirmed ahead of next week's first preliminary regatta off Sardinia. The 36-year-old's moving into an off-water role that will link between the design and sailing groups.
9: Coming back to try and help the team to win the cup for the fourth time, and a big part of that was to try and bring in the new group of sailors and, you know, that legacy piece for me and see that continue on and grow.
3: And Lewis Clairbert's claimed the 200-metre individual medley title on the opening day of the Swimming National Champs in Auckland. Erica Fairweather blitzed Olympic compatriots Eve Thomas and Caitlin Deans to win the 400 metres freestyle. That's sport.
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12: Good morning, Coromandel CFM. 6:05 is our time. Happy Thursday. Partly cloudy with a chance of a shower later this afternoon, clearing to fine this evening. And out across the waves, southeasterly 20 knots, easing to 15 knots for a time this afternoon. Moderate sea is easing from then, and an easterly swell of 1 metre. Today's high, 17 degrees.
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Bob Marley, Three Little Birds, 6:09 is our time. Happy Thursday. You're here with Fabian. We've got the cars coming up shortly. Some semi-sonic, a little bit of Duffy begging us for mercy. Right now, though, more fantastic music from the Glass Animals. It's Heat Waves on the Coromandel's finest CFM.

0: It's the Cars with Drive, Coromandel's Finest with Fabian. Hey, it is 17 minutes past six and I went back to the gym a couple of days ago. Went back after 5 weeks off and I had to take it easy because if you're keen to get into the gym again after a bit of time, it's always important to have a moment. I did not lift my usual weight. I did not do as many as I should have done. I kept it as stretching, mobility, getting my body ready so that I don't end up injured for the next couple of weeks. If you want some more tips just like that, where you can follow Safer Coromandel on Facebook for more tips from ACC and you having your own moment. Well, Semisonic's on the way, as well as a bin reminder on the Coromandel CFM.
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Closing time, Semisonic on the Coromandel's finest CFM. It is Thursday, time for a bin reminder. It's a red littered week for your red littered rubbish bin and your food scrap bin as well. Don't forget to put that rubbish bin tag on correctly though, otherwise it will not be collected. Hey, Thames and surrounds, Thames, Rural South and Tairua, putting out your bins. Begging us for mercy, it's Duffy. 6:22. Had to beat it, take it to the first now.

0: don't bring everybody down like this. 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Don't worry, be happy.
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3: Good morning. In this update, businesses will soon face tougher penalties for misleading pricing. A bill's been introduced to Parliament which would increase the maximum penalty for misleading prices to $5 million. Donald Trump's in Beijing for his highly anticipated talks with Chinese President Xi Jinping on the Iran war, trade and US arms sales to Taiwan. The substantive part of the summit will happen later today when the leaders will hold bilateral talks and a formal banquet. Sir Keir Starmer is still fighting on to stay as British Prime Minister amid growing calls for his resignation. Supporters of Health Secretary Wes Streeting have been telling the BBC they expect him to launch a leadership challenge against Starmer as soon as tonight. And Wellington's Ingrid Horrocks has won top prize at this year's Ockham New Zealand Book Awards for her short story collection All Her Lives. Tina Margaretti won the General Non-Fiction Award for her book This Compulsion Is Us. That's news.
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6: Filling Parliament's public gallery yesterday, members of the three Hauraki iwi burst into Waiata upon the final reading of their respective treaty settlement bills. Those from Ngāti Hei, Ngāti Taratokanui and Ngāti Rahiri Tumutumu had earlier marked the occasion at a mihi whakatau on the Wellington waterfront. The fact all three iwi agreed to share the final reading was not lost on the 15 members of Parliament who spoke on the three bills. Coromandel MP Scott Simpson was one of those, saying while the signing of the bills was a conclusion, in reality it marked more as a beginning. He congratulated those in doing the right thing. The bills provide for the return of culturally sensitive sites and also financial and commercial redress and apologies. Progress on the establishment of a New Zealand

0: Graduate School of Medicine Clinical Learning Centre being established in Thames, the University of Waikato's Vice-Chancellor, Professor Neil Quigley, yesterday named Thames as one of the four locations, the others being Tokoroa, Taupo and Tikawiti. The professor was supporting a Waikato Regional Council proposed regional economic development strategy. He said the clinical learning centres would contribute to the economy and social fabric of the areas. The draft strategy highlights the region's strengths. Number one in New Zealand for freight movements, number one for share and bioeconomy, number one for share and electricity generation capacity, number two for a share in food manufacture, and number three as the fastest growing urban area in New Zealand. It is also listed as number one for value of Maori assets base. Fixing Hauraki District's roads after January storm has resulted in additional road maintenance costs, these totalling approximately $340,000. Local district councillors learned this yesterday at their monthly meeting, plus that further works were still required. A new risk for council that is currently being monitored is the ongoing increase in fuel, what this will mean for cost fluctuations to maintenance and contracts. Happy Hour is back at Whitianga's Grace O'Malley's Irish Inn every Wednesday between 4 and 6pm. I'm John Freer for Coromandel CFM.
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2: 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Good morning, you're here with Fabian. Partly cloudy with a chance of an afternoon shower, then clearing to fine this evening. Southeasterly winds. Marine forecast that southeasterly 20 knots, easing to 15 knots for a time this afternoon. Moderate sea is easing in the afternoon. Easterly swell is still, to this day, 1 metre. Today's high is 17 degrees.
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0: Avalanche City, love, love, love it. Oh, I'm loving the best music variety. That is Avalanche City, some great Kiwi music. It's the 14th of May. Happy Thursday. 6:43 is on my clock as we jump to our community notices. The Whitianga Run Fest. 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That is registrations closing Sunday at midnight.
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Main Network, It's a Mistake. Coromandel CFM 652 is on the clock. And yes, the PP Bridge is open. It should all be open from 6 o'clock in the morning. There's one more night tonight this week. Tonight, Thursday into Friday morning, where the PP Bridge at Tairua Estate at 10:25 is closed. It will reopen for a few, about 5 minutes either side of the hours for 8, 9, 10 p.m., midnight, 2 a.m. and 4 a.m. Don't worry, though, if you are travelling for the weekend, there is no overnight road closures for the Pepe Bridge. It's in Tairua. It's just south of the Tairua Main Street there. There's no closures for Friday night, Saturday, Sunday. It's all open and good to go. But they will be kicking off again from Monday night, Tuesday morning next week. For all details, of course, check out our Facebook page, The Coromandel's CFM.

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3: In this update, an economist says the government doesn't have much wiggle room in this year's budget. It's cut its operating allowance by another $300 million to $2.1 billion. Independent economist Cameron Bagri says the initial $3.4 billion operating allowance was already extremely small. He says there are clearly going to be cuts in some areas, likely to be core government services.
4: I think there is some fat, but eventually you could end up cutting into muscle. So what's the next couple of years? Because $2.1 billion is a horrendously tight operating allowance to stick to.
3: Qantas and Jetstar have announced their biggest ever investment in New Zealand. Chief Executive Vanessa Hudson wants the Qantas Group to work with our government to achieve more routes, access and affordability. Kate Rickard has more.
5: Hudson says Jetstar is undergoing its biggest ever expansion in New Zealand and has added more than 800,000 trans-Tasman seats over the past 12 months. She acknowledges the airlines had to hike fares and cut some flights due to rising jet fuel prices, but says committing to New Zealand is important.
3: The Philippine Senate has been put into lockdown, with military personnel entering the building and reports of gunshots. Protesters have gathered outside the building, demanding the arrest of Senator Ronald De La Rosa, who's wanted by the International Criminal Court. De La Rosa is accused of killing dozens of people when he was a police chief during the Philippines' war on drugs. Officials haven't confirmed who fired the shots. They say there are no reports of casualties. A short story collection's won the country's top literary prize at this year's Ockham New Zealand Book Awards. Wellington memoirist Ingrid Horrocks won the $65,000 fiction prize for All Her Lives. Former Prime Minister Dame Jacinda Ardern won a non-fiction prize for her first book, A Different Kind of Power. I'm Kate Gregory, and that's news.
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3: In sport, Japan rugby coach Eddie Jones has been handed a 6-week ban and had his salary docked for verbal abuse towards officials during an under-23 tour of Australia last month. The 66-year-old's accepted the decision and apologised. 9 regular season NFL games will be played overseas this coming season across 4 continents and 7 countries as the competition continues an expansion strategy. The fixtures feature 16 of the 32 games. London hosts 3 games, Melbourne, Mexico City, Munich, Madrid, Paris and Rio de Janeiro also get a crack. And Team New Zealand's Blair Tuke is pursuing an off-water role, linking the design and sailing groups for his 4th America's Cup campaign. That's sport.
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8: It's Thursday, 14th of May. Coromandel CFM 705 is our time. The forecast improving for today and tomorrow. Today's just partly cloudy. A beautiful sunrise happening on the east coast at the moment and some southeasterlies today. Marine forecast, southeasterly 15 knots and then 10 knots south of Slipper Island this afternoon. Sea is slight, easterly swell just 1 metre. Today's high is only 17 degrees, currently a chilly 6 degrees in Mangatarata, only 10 degrees in Cook's Beach.
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8: That's right, it's pretty chilly outside at the moment and getting up this morning might feel a bit difficult. Put on the heater, put on the fire and put the heat on. It's Glenn Frey on the Coromandel CFM.

Hi, in the Coromandel CFM. Happy Thursday. You're here with Fabian. And the local news coming up with John Freer this morning. Emotional scenes yesterday at Parliament as members of three Hauraki iwi celebrate the final readings of their treaty settlement bills. It's been years and it's come to a conclusion. TEMS have confirmed, they've been confirmed as one of the four Waikato Clinical Learning Centres linked to the proposed New Zealand Graduate School of Medicine. That's a cool update, as well as the January storm recovery continues to impact our Hauraki roads, with repair costs now topping $340,000, and the fuel prices are adding further pressure. If you want more details on all of this, stay tuned for John Freer's local news at 7:30 this morning. The CFM job spot is on the way in 2 minutes. Lots of great opportunities across Hauraki, Coromandel, so stay tuned. This is Kelly Clarkson, CFM.

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1: That's right. We love a good flashback to the 70s, 60s and 50s. And of course, you get a lot of that via the Coromandel CFM app on CFM Retro. The job spot is on the way shortly. If you're keen to change career or get out and volunteer, lots of opportunities coming up in 3 minutes for you.

0: Sister Sledge. He's the greatest dancer on the Coromandel CFM from the late 1979. If you are keen to hear a bit more 70s, 60s and a smattering of 50s, download the Coromandel CFM app right now from the App Store and Google Play. Right, we are going to jump to the CFM job spot. The Whitianga Community Services Trust, they are looking for a community connector, a whānau support worker, and they're also looking for a full-time registered social worker as well. TEMS Information Centre, volunteers are needed if you love your town and want to share it with the world. Special Olympics, Thames Valley, they're on the hunt for some people to get involved and volunteer as well and give back, meet some great people and be a part of something special. The Dunes in Matarangi, a full-time opportunity for a food and beverage manager leading a unique team. Lots of great opportunities. For all the details, contact numbers, emails, etc., please jump over to our website cfm.co.nz/jobspot.
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0: All right, it's 7:18. We have a bin reminder coming up during the intro of Dixie's Midnight Runners with Come On Eileen. Also, the CFM Tie Times coming up in 6 minutes.
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0: All right, it's 7:20, you're here with Fabian. It's Thursday, put out your rubbish bins if you're Thames and surrounds, Thames Rural South and Tairua.

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1: All right, that's right. We are 2 hours away from the low tide. A low tide around about 9:20 this morning for the low. A high tide this afternoon, 4:45.

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2: In this update, an economist says the government doesn't have much wiggle room in this year's budget. It's cut its operating allowance by another $300 million to $2.1 billion. Independent economist Cameron Bagri says there's clearly going to be cuts in some areas, including core government services. Qantas and Jetstar have announced their biggest ever investment in New Zealand. Chief Executive Vanessa Hudson says the Qantas Group wants to work with the government to achieve more routes, access and affordability. The Philippine Senate has been put into lockdown with military personnel entering the building and reports of gunshots. Protesters have gathered outside the building demanding the arrest of Senator Ronald De La Rosa, who's wanted by the International Criminal Court. And a slips close part of State Highway 6 through the Upper Buller Gorge between Inangahua and Shenandoah. Detours are in place. The transport agency's asking people to avoid the area. I'm Kay Gregory and that's news.
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5: Filling Parliament's public gallery yesterday, members of the three Hauraki iwi burst into Waiata upon the final reading of their respective treaty settlement bills. Those from Ngāti Hei, Ngāti Taratokanui and Ngāti Rahiri Tumutumu had earlier marked the occasion at a mihi whakatau on the Wellington waterfront.

0: The fact all 3 iwi agreed to share the final reading was not lost on the 15 members of Parliament who spoke on the three bills. Coromandel MP Scott Simpson was one of those, saying while the signing of the bills was a conclusion, in reality it marked more as a beginning. He congratulated those in doing the right thing. The bills provide for the return of culturally sensitive sites and also financial and commercial redress and apologies. Progress on the establishment of a New Zealand Graduate School of Medicine Clinical Learning Centre being established in Thames, the University of Waikato's Vice-Chancellor, Professor Neil Quigley, yesterday named Thames as one of the four locations, the others being Tokoroa, Taupo and Tikawiti. The professor was supporting a Waikato Regional Council proposed regional economic development strategy. He said the clinical learning centres would contribute to the economy and social fabric of the area. The draft strategy highlights the region's strengths. Number one in New Zealand for freight movements, number one for share in bioeconomy, number one for share in electricity generation capacity, number two for a share in food manufacture, and number three as the fastest growing urban area in New Zealand. It is also listed as number one for value of Maori assets base. Fixing Hauraki District's roads after January storm has resulted in additional road maintenance costs, these totalling approximately $340,000. Local district councillors learned this yesterday at their monthly meeting, plus that further works were still required. A new risk for council that is currently being monitored is the ongoing increase in fuel, what this will mean for cost fluctuations to maintenance and contracts. Happy Hour is back at Whitianga's Grace O'Malley's Irish Inn every Wednesday between 4 and 6 p.m. I'm John Freer for Coromandel CFM.
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2: Happy Thursday, 14th of May. It is 7:36. You're here with Fabian. Partly cloudy with some southeasterlies. Marine forecast, southeasterly 15 knots, becoming 10 knots south of Slipper Island this afternoon. Sea is slight. Easterly swell, just 1 metre. Today's high, 17 degrees. Currently we're 7 degrees in Kereta, 10 degrees in Matarangi.
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0: Annika Moore, youthful, loving our Kiwi music on the Coromandel CFM. The clock is ticking 3, 2, 1, 7:45 according to our timer here in the room. I want to jump over to our community notices, if you don't mind. 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Now, it is happening not this Friday, not tomorrow, but next Friday, May 22nd, from 9:30 in the morning all the way through the afternoon into the evening at 5 p.m. That's the whole day at the Pauroa War Memorial Hall, Friday 22nd of May. A great fundraiser, a pop-up op shop for Thrive Trust fundraiser. 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

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We're loving the best music variety here on CFM. That was Eurythmics with Love is a Stranger. Time for a bit of a duet, a beautiful love song. Well, is it? It's Life Goes On.

Ed Sheeran's Life Goes On. Luke Combs joining in for a lovely duet there. It's a rather beautiful number. 7:56 is on the clock, and it is Kiwi Music Month, and the Busker is back today. Today, this afternoon, you can catch Stu Pedley. He's going to be busking some of the biggest Kiwi hits live in Whitianga this time. It's been in Whangamata. It has been in Tairua. It's going to be in Whitianga today, outside of Smitty Sports Bar and Grill from 4pm till 5pm this afternoon. Now, if you hear Stu playing, call us here in the CFM studio. Call us and name the Kiwi song that Stu is playing at the time for your chance to win some free pizza thanks to Luke's Kitchen in Kuawatunu. The number to call this afternoon between 4 and 5 when you spot Stu is 0800-CFM-CORO. That's 0800-236-267. Put it on speed dial after school, pick up the kids, and maybe linger around 4 o'clock. The first three callers that can name the song Stu is playing in real time, the Kiwi classic, you'll score yourself double pizza vouchers. Plus, every winner goes in the draw for an epic night out at Luke's Kitchen in Kuawatunu with themselves and 5 friends. That's drinks, food, all the stuff on the menu, all good things. So keep your ears open, walk the streets between 4 and 5 outside of Smitty's and be in to win celebrating some Kiwi music. Well, time to drop to the Caribbean with Billy Ocean.

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3: In this update, an economist says the government's operating allowance for the budget is now very tight. It's cut the allowance by another $300 million to $2.1 billion. Economist Cameron Bagri says the government's trying to get back to surplus, commit to infrastructure and maintain core services. But he says it can't do it all.
4: The government's come out and said our top two is fiscal credibility and infrastructure. What's going to be the sacrificial pawn? It'll be called government services on the other side.
3: A foreign policy analyst claims Xi Jinping will have the upper hand in today's big meeting with Donald Trump. The Chinese and US presidents are meeting face-to-face in Beijing. They're expected to discuss the Iran war, trade issues and US arms sales to Taiwan. Former US Navy Senior Chief Malcolm Nance says China is now in a position to play the adult in the room.
5: Donald Trump has shown that he cannot maintain a policy platform that would allow the United States to take advantage of whatever little leverage that they've gotten out of the Iran war.
3: The Philippine Senate has been put into lockdown with military personnel entering the building and reports of gunshots. Protesters have gathered outside the building demanding the arrest of Senator Ronald De La Rosa, who's wanted by the International Criminal Court. Digital driver licences will soon become a reality. A law change has been passed by Parliament overnight, allowing for digital licences, digital car registration and warrants of fitness that don't require stickers to be attached to the windscreen. Associate Transport Minister James Meagher says people will still have the option of a physical licence if they prefer.
6: Some people want it on their phones or their device. Some people want to keep their physical licence, and we think that's right.
3: One person has died and two others are injured after two vehicles collided on Te Puke Highway south of Tauranga overnight, and a slip has closed part of State Highway 6 through the Upper Buller Gorge between Inangahua and Shenandoah. I'm Kay Gregory and that's news.
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3: In sport, sailor Blair Tuke is coming off the foils in his fourth America's Cup campaign with Team New Zealand. His re-signing has been confirmed ahead of next week's first preliminary regatta off Sardinia. The 36-year-old's moving to an off-water role that will link between the design and sailing groups.
10: Coming back to try and help the team to win the cup for the fourth time, and a big part of that was to try and bring in the new group of sailors and, you know, that legacy piece for me, and see that continue on and grow.
3: And Lewis Clairbert's claimed the 200-metre individual medley title on the opening day of the swimming national champs in Auckland. Erica Fairweather blitzed Olympic compatriots Eve Thomas and Caitlin Deans to win the 400-metre freestyle. That's sport.
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9: Yes, stay close to Lockerbie Estate. Absolutely wonderful facility in the heart of the Golden Triangle between Tauranga, Hamilton, Auckland, and even the Coromandel Peninsula. Really should be the Golden Square. Anyway, it's partly cloudy today with southeasterlies. Marine forecast, southeasterly 15 knots, becoming 10 knots south of Slipper Island this afternoon. Today's high is 17 degrees. Currently, we're 7 degrees in Thames. We are 10 degrees in Feritoa.
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Loving the Doobie Brothers on the Coromandel CFM. 8:09 is our time. You're here with Fabian for the Big Breakfast Show. 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Local news is on the way shortly, and there were some emotional scenes in Parliament yesterday. Three local Hauraki iwi celebrating the final readings of the Māori Treaty Settlement Bills. Thames has been confirmed as one of the four Waikato Clinical Learning Centres linked to the proposed New Zealand Graduate School of Medicine. January storm recovery is also still impacting Hauraki. For all details on this and more, stay tuned for John Freer's local news at 8:30 this morning. This is Miles Smith, and we're stargazing on CFM.

That's right, Stargazing with Miles Smith, and the stars were absolutely beautiful this morning. What a stunning moonscape. People were out there enjoying it through the early morning today. I know Jude went for an early morning walk. I woke up my children just to show them the sky. Gotta love where we live in our beautiful slice of paradise. Speaking of great things, the celebration shout-out is on the way in 3.5 minutes. So if you want to celebrate birthdays, anniversaries, anything really exciting happening in your life, jump over to cfm.co.nz/celebrations. This is Phil Collins on CFM.

0: CFM Celebration Shoutouts. Whatever it is you're celebrating, we'll give you a shout-out the love it deserves. 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
1: All right, it is time to celebrate some interesting birthdays. George Lucas of Star Wars, a great producer-director, the huge franchise man from the Disney company. He's 82 years old today. David Byrne, 74 years old. Great singer-songwriter, Muso, of course. And then we all love his work with Talking Heads. Kate Blanchett celebrating her 57th birthday today. Loved seeing her in The Lord of the Rings. She was Galadriel. All right, and now to talk about someone rather wealthy, filthy rich you might even say, Mark Zuckerberg, 42 years old, US businessman. He co-created Facebook. He's the chief exec and chairman. And he's been doing this now for 19 years. Apparently it's worth $1.5 billion. That's a fair penny, isn't it? Ah, well, we may not be celebrating with his money, but we can also celebrate with Ollie Muirs, a great muso, the same age with Troublemaker, and did some great music with Flo Rida as well. If you're celebrating across Hauraki, the plains, and the peninsula, well, celebrate with friends, family, and enjoy a bit of Sugar Ray on the way next.
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0: It's Sugar Ray and Fly, Coromandel CFM. Happy Thursday, 14th of May. We're sneaking in a chat now. It's 8:26 and I really want to support this event because breast cancer affects so many women in New Zealand, in our community, and supporting Breast Cancer Foundation NZ. On the line right now, we have Paula Kirkman. Good morning, Paula.
1: Good morning.
0: Well, it's great to have you on the show. Please tell us what is happening next week on Thursday in Whangamata.
1: So next week, Thursday, I am hosting a pink ribbon breakfast at the Whangamata Golf Course.
0: Okay, all right. So tell us about your experience with Whangamata. Have you been there a wee while?
1: Recently moved from Auckland in December, but loving it so far. It's amazing.
0: Oh, fantastic. All right, so you've just moved the community and you're supporting this event straight away. That's wonderful. Pink Ribbon Breakfast, you know, they happen all across the peninsula. They're massive with Baileys. What got you involved in the space? Why are you appealing to get people to join the fun?
1: Well, I've got my own sort of background with breast cancer. My mum went through it a few years back, and so it is... you know, something that's quite dear to my heart, and, you know, being able to support such an amazing cause is, you know, why not? And it's been awesome getting the community involved. The support that I've had so far has been phenomenal. The Whangamata support group through the Cancer Society have been heavily involved, and, yeah, it's just been amazing.
0: All right, so this event coming up next Thursday, 21st of May, is from 10 until 2, so a solid 4 hours of socialising and fun. I can see on the social media that there's food, there's a welcome drink on arrival, there's raffles, spot prizes, and all funds going towards Breast Cancer Foundation New Zealand. So where do people get tickets from, Paula?
1: So the information centre in Whangamata, Discover Whangamata.
0: Well, it sounds simple, it sounds easy, but it sounds like a fantastic event to get behind. Pink Ribbon Breakfast in Whangamata, 10 o'clock next Thursday. Paula, appreciate your time. And everybody, get out there to discover Whangamata, 616 Port Road, and make a real difference. Thanks, Paula.
1: Thanks so much.

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2: In this update, a foreign policy analyst claims Xi Jinping will have the upper hand in today's big meeting with Donald Trump. The Chinese and US presidents are meeting face-to-face in Beijing. They're expected to discuss the Iran war, trade issues and US arms sales to Taiwan. Digital driver licenses will soon become a reality. A law change has been passed by Parliament overnight, allowing for digital licenses, digital car registration and warrants of fitness that don't require stickers to be attached to the windscreen. Associate Transport Minister James Meagher says people will still have the option of a physical licence. One person's died and two others are injured after two vehicles collided on Te Puke Highway south of Tauranga overnight. The road was closed for a time but has since reopened. And a slips closed part of State Highway 6 through the Upper Bulla Gorge between Inangahua and Shenandoah. Detours are in place. The transport agency's asking people to avoid the area. I'm Kay Gregory and that's news.
3: There's no shortage of downpipes or spouting at Placemakers Thames. Marley's 65mm downpipe 3m length is just $32.20. And the Marley Stormcloud spouting in 5m lengths are only $90.85 each. Placemakers Thames has a couple of glowing specials that will light you up for the month of May. The Amped Worklight 500W halogen, only $29.99. And the Amped Rechargeable LED 20W is only $69.99. Placemakers Thames, open until 12:30 Saturdays.
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5: Filling Parliament's public gallery yesterday, members of the three Hauraki iwi burst into Waiata upon the final reading of their respective treaty settlement bills. Those from Ngāti He, Ngāti Taratokanui and Ngāti Rahiri Tumutumu had earlier marked the occasion at a mihi whakatau on the Wellington waterfront. The fact all three iwi agreed to share the final reading was not lost on the 15 members of Parliament who spoke on the three bills. Coromandel MP Scott Simpson was one of those, saying while the signing of the bills was a conclusion, in reality it marked more as a beginning. He congratulated those in doing the right thing. The bills provide for the return of culturally sensitive sites and also financial and commercial redress and apologies. Progress on the establishment of a New Zealand Graduate School of Medicine Clinical Learning Centre being established in Thames, the University of Waikato's Vice-Chancellor, Professor Neil Quigley, yesterday named Thames as one of the four locations, the others being Tokoroa, Taupo and Tikawiti.

0: 50. The professor was supporting a Waikato Regional Council proposed regional economic development strategy. He said the clinical learning centres would contribute to the economy and social fabric of the areas. The draft strategy highlights the region's strengths. Number one in New Zealand for freight movements, number one for share in bioeconomy, number one for share in electricity generation capacity, number two for a share in food manufacture, and number three as the fastest growing urban area in New Zealand. It is also listed as number one for value of Maori assets base. Fixing Hauraki District's roads after January storm has resulted in additional road maintenance costs, these totalling approximately $340,000. Local district councillors learned this yesterday at their monthly meeting, plus that further works were still required. A new risk for council that is currently being monitored is the ongoing increase in fuel, what this will mean for cost fluctuations to maintenance and contracts. Happy Hour is back at Whitianga's Grace O'Malley's Irish Inn every Wednesday between 4 and 6 p.m. I'm John Freer for Coromandel CFM.
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2: It's 8:36 Coromandel CFM. So great catching up with Paula before. A quick decision and we did it. It's partly cloudy, southeasterly winds today. Marine forecast, southeasterly 15 knots, becoming 10 knots south of Slipper Island this afternoon. Sea is slight, easterly swell, just 1 metre. Today's high 17, currently 8 degrees in Karangahake. It is 11 degrees in Corroglen.
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2: Well, pretty quickly after 9 o'clock this morning, we're going to be catching up with Andrew from Central Motors in Ngatia. And I'm really keen to talk to him and talk to him about gun control and guns with hunting, with your family, with kids, and how to keep everybody safe and having a good time feeding their families after nine. You might

0: One of the biggest hits from New Zealand of all time with Royals and Lord. It's the Coromandel CFM. 8:44 is on the clock. Yes, you might have heard me slightly earlier this hour catching up with Paula from the Pink Ribbon Breakfast in Whangamata. 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Tickets are $60, limited to 80 guests total, so please be in quick. 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
0: All right, it's happening again this afternoon from 4 till 5, right outside of Smitty Sports Bar and Grill in Whitianga. The Busker is back, the Busker being Stu Pedley. He's going to play some great Kiwi music. 1 hour of Kiwi songs. If you can call into the CFM studio between 4 and 5 this afternoon, you can score yourself some free pizza. Thanks to Luke's Kitchen in Kualtunu. The first three callers will score themselves double pizza vouchers. and any voucher, any pizza on the menu. It's a great deal. For details, check out our Facebook page, Coromandel CFM.

The best music variety on the Coromandel CFM. Katy Perry and The One That Got Away. Remember, I'm talking guns, gun safety and hunting with family and friends. Going to find out some details with Andrew from Central Motors in Ngātia in the next 15, 20 minutes. Going to find out how that all works and how to do it the right way. Time for The Pretenders. 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
3: In this update, the Finance Minister says the budget lolly scrambles are well and truly a thing of the past. The government's cut its operating allowance by another $300 million to $2.1 billion. Nicola Willis says the government ministers have been looking carefully for savings. She says they're having to be very careful about the choices they make.
4: We're now in a time where the task for sensible leaders is to say, what are the investments required to drive the things that will support growth, living standards and affordability?
3: A foreign policy analyst claims Xi Jinping will have the upper hand in today's big meeting with Donald Trump. The Chinese and US presidents are meeting face-to-face in Beijing. They're expected to discuss the Iran war, trade issues and US arms sales to Taiwan. Former US Navy Senior Chief Malcolm Nance says China is now in a position to play the adult in the room.
5: Donald Trump has shown that he cannot maintain a policy platform that would allow the United States to take advantage of whatever little leverage that they've gotten out of the Iran war.
3: Qantas and Jetstar have announced their biggest ever investment in New Zealand. Chief Executive Vanessa Hudson says the Qantas Group wants to work with the government to achieve more routes, access and affordability. Kate Rickard reports.
6: Hudson says Jetstar's undergoing its biggest ever expansion in New Zealand and has added more than 800,000 trans-Tasman seats over the past 12 months. She acknowledges the airlines had to hike fares and cut some flights due to rising jet fuel prices, but says committing to New Zealand is important.
3: And contractors are working to reopen at least one lane of State Highway 6 through the west coast's Upper Buller Gorge after it was blocked by a large slip. Soil and large downed trees have come down on the highway near the 8 Mile Creek Bridge after heavy rain. I'm Kay Gregory and that's news.
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3: In sport, Ivan Cleary's Penrith coaching replacement is unfazed by the expectations of the job. The Panthers' four-time premiership-winning coach won't seek an extension after his deal expires at the end of next season. Current assistant Peter Wallace will take over from 2028. He says following on from one of the game's great strategic minds is a bonus rather than a hindrance. And 9 regular season NFL games will be played overseas this coming season across 4 continents and 7 countries as the competition continues an expansion strategy. The fixtures feature 16 of the 32 games. London hosts 3 games. Melbourne, Mexico City, Munich, Madrid, Paris and Rio de Janeiro also get a crack. That's sport.
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10: It's the Coromandel CFM, Thursday, 14th of May, 9.05 is our time. It's partly cloudy today, but a bit of sunshine peeking through as well. Beautiful sunrise. Marine forecast, southeasterly is 15 knots, becoming 10 knots south of Slipper Island this afternoon. Sea is slight, easterly swell just 1 metre. Today's high 17 degrees, currently 8 degrees in Waiomu, 11 degrees in Kualtunu.
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10: 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Remember, I'm catching up in 2 songs' time with Andrew from Central Motors in Ngatia, where we're going to be talking about guns around the kids, how to do it right, how to do it safely on CFM.

0: Mandel CFM, good morning. It's the Big Breakfast Show, and I'm welcoming back for the second time this week, Andrew from Central Motors in Ngātia. How you doing, Andrew?
1: Oh, great, Fabian. Awesome.
0: Now, I know outside of working with farmers, working with farm machinery and services and all good services you do offer, you have another string to your bow as a clay target shooter. So I understand you're a bit of a hunter and you understand gun safety. Is that right?
1: Sure do, yeah. Gun safety is a real important part of my life. I'm a real advocate for it, yeah.
0: Well, I will say that over the last sort of month or so, I've spent a lot of time with kids through the production scene, and a lot of the kids around me have been going out hunting with dad or hunting with the family. And in my mind, I get a little bit anxious. So maybe you could alleviate some of my fears or concerns. How do people keep safe, and how should they be maintaining and looking after weapons that they're using to feed the family?
1: Yeah, so if you're taking your children hunting, which is a fantastic thing, and I've been doing that for a long time now with my kids. They're both grown up, have their own license, gun licenses now, but it was a huge part of our family, as it still is. Duck shooting is a massive part of our life, and it's cool. So, yeah, so the parents should have gun licenses, and if they have the gun licenses, they should know all the safety rules. I would hope that they do, and go out there and enjoy it and be safe. The rules are there. I hate to hear that people are drinking and shooting, which is a big no-no in my book. It's just be safe and be aware of what you're doing. And as for gun maintenance, keep your gun clean and oiled all the time, and check it out before you go and use it. Make sure everything is right and follow the rules of safety. That is the biggest thing.
0: You mentioned that you're a parent and you've worked with your kids through their lives. What are some habits or things that you picked up when working with your children around gun safety?
1: Oh, just always make sure that guns are always unloaded until they need to be loaded to be shot, and always be pointed in a safe direction once they are loaded.
0: There's quite a saying I know from my life that always treat a gun as if it's loaded.
1: Yes, always treat a gun as it's loaded, yeah. Absolutely, 100%. Never ever point a gun at any human. You never point a gun unless it's at something that you want to shoot. And to be honest, I don't even like toy guns for kids and things like that, because I hate to see them pointing them at other people. I'm happy for kids to have toy guns, but they need to learn not to point at someone else with them.
0: Hey, a great bit of advice. Andrew, I really appreciate your time as always. So if you do go hunting, make sure you're qualified, certified, and look after and maintain your gear. And of course, if you're working with children, the communication needs to be clear, routines in place, and never have a loaded gun until you're ready to use it. Does that sum it up, Andrew?
1: Yeah, very much so, Fabian. Absolutely.
0: Well, I appreciate your time, and hopefully that we have a pretty incident-free winter. Cheers, mate.
1: Thank you very much, Fabian. Awesome to hear from you.

0: It's Thursday, the 14th of May, 9:25 is on the clock. You are here with Fabian, and a really special note here for the community of the Mercury Bay. The beautiful and strong mum Jetta has passed away earlier this week. We know that many local community groups and people have supported her fundraising efforts to help extend her time with her young family. Jetta's family are so grateful for this, and they're welcoming anyone who wants to come along and say farewell. There is a ceremony at 1 p.m. this Saturday at the Mercury Bay Game Fishing Club in Whitianga. That's 1 p.m. this Saturday at the Mercury Bay Game Fishing Club in Whitianga to say goodbye to that beautiful mum Jetta who passed away earlier this week.
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1: 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It is 9:32. Today's tides, well, it's low tide 10 minutes ago. That's 9:20 we hit our low tide. High tide this afternoon at 4:45 p.m.

0: Mandel, CFM, Kylie Minogue, spinning around. You're here with Fabian. Hope you're having a great start to your, well, your Thursday morning. It's pretty sunny out there, so hopefully you are getting out and about, stretching your legs and enjoying what's going to be some nice sunshine on your face throughout the day. This Sunday, it finally kicks off with the Mercury Bay Pickleball Club, the Youth Academy. This Sunday, for 6 weeks at the Mercury Bay School Gymnasium. For kids aged 8 to 18, jump over to Mercury Bay Pickleball Club on Facebook. 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
0: That's right, it is the Coromandel CFM, and we love Kiwi music. It's New Zealand Music Month, so right now we've got a double dose, a back-to-back of Crowded House. The best music variety, it's the Coromandel's CFM. Now we're getting somewhere.

0: It's only natural that we love our Kiwi music. Cara Mandel's CFM through Hauraki, the Plains and the Peninsula, celebrating Aotearoa New Zealand Music Month. Speaking of good things to celebrate, there is a fantastic event, the Whitianga Run Fest, and kids are running free. We're catching up with Claire Todd in the next 10 minutes here. We're going to find out how it all works and how you can sign up yourself and your kids.
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0: Morena, Coromandel CFM, big smile on my face, catching up with Claire Todd of Wanderlust. Oh, you're a local person who supports the Mercury Bay Business Association. You wear many hats, and the big one today, Claire, is a significant event I love and did last year, the Whitianga Run Fest. Tell me about it.
1: It sure is, Fabian. It's happening in, my maths is very bad this morning, under 3 weeks' time. So King's Birthday weekend on the Saturday, and we've got some pretty big deadlines coming up this Sunday.
0: Okay, so the event's not for 3 weeks, but we have a deadline on Sunday that's significant to anyone that has kids or grandchildren at school. Tell me what's happening.
1: Yes, so thanks to the support of GJ Gardner Homes, Coromandel, Glenn and Kelly, all Coromandel-aged school kids can run for free in the event this year. So they just need to be entered before midnight this Sunday.
0: Okay, so before midnight this Sunday. So that means that if a parent hasn't got an email or something from school, they can go to the website whitiangarunfest.co.nz, contact you guys and get themselves a code to enter, yep, and their kids are free.
1: Yep, most definitely. And that also includes homeschooled kids as well, because we've got a few of them on the Coromandel. They just need to contact us and we'll get them into the event.
0: Basically, kids run free, so make sure they get out there. And there are lots of different lengths, aren't there? It's not that your kids are having to run the 21Ks. What are the different opportunities for kids in our community?
1: So there's a 5, a 10, and a 21. And this year's event is through Whitianga itself. So it's all flat, fast, and scenic, and you can do it at your own pace, whether you're a runner, a jogger, or a walker. You know, we encourage everyone. It's a good day out.
0: It is a really fun day out. I ran last year's one, of course, and that was a bit more Cook's Beach through that part of the Mercury Bay and then back over the ferry. A lot of fun. Sadly, I can't run this year. I'm, you know, sadly overseas on a holiday, but that's okay. I support the event and I highly recommend, even if you're unsure, 5Ks, even if you have to walk it, get out and do it. It's beautiful.
1: Yeah, I'm very jealous of your holiday there, Fabian. But no, it's a great day and, you know, some of our courses are using exclusive waterways land that, you know, not the general public can't go onto. So you're getting a slice of Whitianga, even if you're a local, that you haven't seen before.
0: Oh, very exciting. All right, well, whitiangarunfest.co.nz. 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In fact, just get there today. 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Kids run free, whitiangarunfest.co.nz. Claire, thank you for your time this morning.

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3: In this update, the government's announced plans to provide sick children with more specialist care closer to home. It's confirmed this month's budget will allocate $15.5 million over 4 years towards a specialist paediatric palliative care service. Here's senior political reporter Azaria Howell.
4: New services are expected to start rolling out from the middle of next year. Health Minister Simeon Brown says Health New Zealand currently funds just one specialist paediatric palliative care physician based at Auckland's Starship Hospital.
3: The finance minister is accusing Labor of opposing every saving dollar she delivers. The government's cut its operating allowance by another $300 million to $2.1 billion and has confirmed savings, including the scrapping of the fees-free tertiary education scheme. Labor leader Chris Hipkins says he's waiting until after the budget to reveal their election policies. Nicola Willis says Hipkins will plunge the country into more debt.
5: Restoring the gold-plated pay equity scheme, well, there's billions of dollars there. He wants to reverse all of the reprioritisation we've made across the public service. Well, that's going to cost a heck of a lot of money.
3: Meanwhile, Chris Hipkins has been making his pitch to Auckland, laying out why he thinks Labor is the best party for the country's largest city. The Labor leader has been speaking to a Committee of Auckland event. Hipkins says it's well known that when Auckland thrives, the whole country thrives. He says many housing and economic indicators in Auckland are currently going backwards.
6: We want to position Auckland as New Zealand's gateway, a hub for innovation, for technology, and for high-value services.
3: The Green Building Council says we should stop installing gas in homes so we can free up more of our dwindling supplies for businesses. Chief Executive Andrew Eagle says many businesses are having trouble securing gas contracts.
7: One here in Auckland, they've got an $800,000 increase in their gas bill that they don't know if they're going to be able to afford. And down the road, new build homes are connecting up to gas.
3: That's news.
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3: In sport, Manchester City have set up a compelling final 2 weeks of the Premier League football title race. They've beaten Crystal Palace 3-0 at home, moving 2 points behind leaders Arsenal. Both have 2 matches to play. Manchester City are unbeaten in all domestic competitions since January. A number of their first-choice players were benched today ahead of Sunday's FA Cup final against Chelsea. NRL's Magic Round will remain in Brisbane until at least 2032, the same year the city hosts the Olympics. The Queensland government has secured a contract extension to stave off interest elsewhere. This weekend marks the 7th edition of the concept in the city. The Warriors technically host the Broncos on Sunday. That's sport. I'm Malcolm Jordan.
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11: Well, you're here with Fabian. It is 10:06. Fine, sunny weather today. A few little clouds still burning off, but looking forward to a lovely bit of sunshine. The day probably to spend like a cat next to the window in the sun while keeping a bit warmer. Today's marine forecast is southeasterly 15 knots, becoming 10 knots south of Slipper Island this afternoon. Sea is slight, easterly swell of 1 metre. That today, high is 17 degrees. Right now, we're 13 degrees in Waitakaruru, currently 14 in Whetianga.
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11: Oh, loving the best music variety. Two songs time, we're going to be catching up with Leo from Coro Mind magazine and find out about issue number 41 and some great local stories and events that are being celebrated across the plains and the peninsula. Bruno Mars on the way shortly, John Cougar Mellencamp, and I'll be catching up with Leo from Coro Mind magazine.

0: Morena, Coromandel CFM, welcome into the studio in a lovely hat and a lovely hoodie. It's Leo Markery. How you doing, Leo?
1: Morena, Mr. Roberts. I'm good, man. How are you?
0: I'm doing all right. I've been a bit chilly this morning, but I'm looking at your hoodie you're wearing. It's quite nice. That's a Coromine hoodie. Where do you get those?
1: Thank you very much. It's we're working on new hoodies, so you can pre-order yours. If you like it, we have a range of colors. So if you are interested, get in touch, hello@coromine.nz or on our social media, and we will definitely make a really cool one for you. They're $75 and they're really nice and warm.
0: I want a bright yellow one. That's what I want. Yeah, warm me up this winter.
1: Let's go.
0: Looking at the front cover, obviously, we're talking about it. There's a beautiful bird. It's a beautiful animal. It's to do with, I guess, our hemisphere. Do we say any more?
1: I like how you keep the secret so people can go and grab their copy of Coromine's. John Quillen, really cool artist from Fangamata. He worked in the surfboard industry and paints some epic surf breaks. So, well, let's leave it there.
0: I mean, yeah, it's pretty cool, actually. The more I look at it, the more I'm seeing. So, yep, I'm going to spend a bit of time on this magazine. And it's based in Fangamata.
1: Really nice guy. Fangamata, big supporter of our Mahi. So, yeah. That's the thing with us. We're always putting different artists from different parts of the Coromandel. So, shout out to Fangamata.
0: You're talking about forests in here, protecting our native flora and fauna. Love it.
1: It's very cool that we get Doc on board with Coromines and also Te Korowai. Really, really cool pieces. You know, and talking about kauri, it's a good time of the year when you're getting out there to protect our forest. So they give a good explanation of what is happening in those environments. So yeah, again, no spoilers, just go get your Coromines.
0: Now, Leo, from Coromine Magazine, there is the double page spread, the center page, the centerpiece of a piece of art that really this magazine is. And wow, a bit of history, a bit of color.
1: Lisa Stans, she's amazing. An artist from Puriri near Thames and an intuitive artist, as she describes herself. She recently produced a series of 7 artworks with the intention of exploring her Maori ancestry. So these pieces are really special, and you can see them at the Burton's Cafe in Thames. Again, just go grab your copy of Coromine so you can see it.
0: Nice. And there's local poems, there's puzzles. Oh, there's a scary doll. I'm going to move on from that page. I don't like scary dolls. I'm going to leave that there.
1: Oh, my God.
0: Also, a local page. I love that with Proud to be Local. But you've also got some young people in here. Who's this Bella Muir?
1: Coromine is all about diversity, getting people from different ages, different backgrounds doing their thing. Bella Muir, it's a really cool photographer, and she talks about her love of the sea, and she is featuring 2 really, really cool photos. I can't say much.
0: I know, I've just realized what that last photo is at the bottom. I didn't realize it when I first had a glance through. That is, what a shot. Okay, well, last thing we've got to talk about with Coromine, it's issue number 41. You guys have been going for ages, and obviously you want to keep things hot, keep things moving. It looks like you've got a hot prize that could be won here.
1: Coromine is produced by the Flock Media Group. So we tap into video productions, digital marketing, anything that will help local businesses to get out there and be seen. And we all know that the Coromandel is famous for the summer and the summer businesses, but there's a lot of people doing a lot of things around over winter. So what we're doing, we're just helping people to be seen during the cold season. So for everyone who advertises with us during winter, we're giving a really cool package that involves a full scripted film, an edited video, brand social media posts, 2 posts on the Coromine social media, 2 months of banner ads on Coromine.nz, and 3 mentions on the Coromine's audio version, which is so popular. We're doing so well with that. So when you grab your magazine, first page, you will see that promo there. Get in touch with us, hello@coromine.nz, and we'll make you be seen.
0: I mean, it's pretty fantastic and keeping your business hot this winter. Thank you so much, Leo. Coromine Magazine, it is out now. Go get it.
1: Much love, CFM. Thank you.
0: And I need to order my hoodie.

0: Camp Coromandel CFM 1023 is on the clock. Happy Thursday, a bright and sunny Thursday, 14th of May. One Republic is on the way shortly. We're going to have the Swingers, Counting the Beat, a fantastic hit from the early 80s. But of course, in between, we're going to catch up with Holly Snape. We're talking Momentum Waikato, we're talking the Mercury Bay Future Fund. What is it? How is it going to help our communities? Why is it different from other regional forms of funding? We'll answer all those questions in the next 6 or 7 minutes right here on your Live and Local.
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0: Oh, loving the best music variety. The love runs out with One Republic. But hey, what is the Momentum Waikato? What is the Mercury Bay Future Fund? How does it work and how can you get involved? Holly Snape and I talking about it next on CFM.

0: Morena, this is the Coromandel CFM. Welcome to the Big Breakfast Show. We have Holly Snape from Momentum Waikato. How you doing, Holly?
1: Very well. How are you?
0: I'm doing all right. It's great to catch up with you. I'm looking forward to finding out a few more details about this because I know it's been on the cards for well over a year. Today we're talking with Momentum Waikato around the Mercury Bay Future Fund. So Holly, what is this and how do you fit into the picture?
1: Well, I am a trustee on Momentum Waikato, and the Mercury Bay Future Fund is part of one of our place-based funds that we're developing. So my role is looking at strategically how we can have greater impact across our region and more in a more localised way.
0: Okay, so you say a place-based fund, meaning

0: far more sort of relevant benefit to the people of that community. So that's why we decided that this would be a really good direction for Momentum Waikato, is to partner with individuals in those communities to really champion this as an opportunity for, in this case, Mercury Bay.
1: All right, so this fund is built on donations and bequests and wills. Can you tell me about what happens with that money and how it's supposed to grow and be there for the long term?
0: The beauty about the Community Foundation, the Regional Community Foundation, is that we get donations from right across the region, and these sit in investment funds, and so we're able to leverage much greater pools of money to get greater investment returns on those pools that then go back out into those communities or into those funds where they can be distributed to their communities.
1: Okay, so you build up a pot, and every year a certain amount will be allocated and a certain amount reinvested, so that you're ensuring that it can continue in the long term, 20 years, 30 years, 50 years.
0: 100 years, 300 years. The whole intention is that this goes on forever, that this is investment for those communities for as long as they want that investment.
1: Okay, well, this is starting to make some sense to me. And where are we in that process? And, you know, how soon can the Mercury Bay groups, you know, come in and make requests and that sort of thing?
0: That takes a bit of time. Obviously, you need to build a fund, but we have launched the fund, and we've had some just wonderful donors already who are really interested in growing this as an opportunity for the community. So at the moment, we're looking at how do we encourage people who are keen to find ways to give into the Mercury Bay Community Fund.
1: Okay, Holly, so it seems like a really big thing for the community, that if we start now, it'll grow and in the future be of huge benefit to locals and local kids, grandkids. How do we get more information, and how do we give? How do we bequest? Where should we go, Holly?
0: Look online on Momentum Foundation Waikato, the website. It will give you all of the information. Janice Lapwood with Momentum Foundation is a fantastic donation advisor. She is always keen to have conversations with people to support them, to make any kind of donations, or even just talk them through the process. So just get in touch with us. Look online. We're really keen to connect with the community and work with the community in a way that makes sense for them.
1: Well, Holly, I really appreciate your time, and looking forward to catching up again in the future as this fund grows and the community are enjoying the fruits of its efforts. Appreciate your time.

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1: All right, well, lots of great community theatre groups across the peninsula at the moment. Coro Superstars are fantastic. Mercury Bay Performing Arts, they're sold out. But there are some tickets available and they will sell out with Thames Mad, We Will Rock You. It's a musical by the band Queen and Ben Elton, the Australian musical writer. There are 24 of Queen's greatest hits happening and the gig kicks off in 14 days, 2 weeks exactly. 28th of May, 6th of June at the Thames Civic Centre. Get your tickets. They're on sale now, thamesmad.co. Loving some local theatre on the peninsula. Time for a bit of Craig David. What a flashback to my teen years. Go Romantic CFM.

0: Loving Rowdy's Rose moved in my mind. Local music, some great musos. Gotta love Rosie and Blair Shaw. If you want to hear more of their music, of course, well, request it via the Coromandel CFM app or at cfm.co.nz. La Belle on the way shortly with Lady Marmalade before I sign off for the morning. It is 10:48.
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Lady Marmalade, La Belle on the Coromandel CFM. Gitchy, gitchy, yeah, yeah. Hey, you're here with Fabian and getting out on the run. I'm going to be running out of the studio in the next 10 minutes. And that is the theme that ties in quite nicely to Jude's Midday Mixtape. It's Thursday, 14th of May. And the theme today is running from midday. Join Jude for four songs back to back to back to back. All on the theme of run, running, moving quickly. I think you can probably think of a few of them. One of them is definitely going to be Lionel Richie. No doubt about that. All right, I'm out of here. See you later. See you tomorrow from 6 on The Big Breakfast Show with the Coromandel CFM.

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3: In this update, the Health Minister's fought back tears this morning while announcing funding for children's palliative care. It's been announced that Budget 2026 will include $15.5 million new spending over 4 years for a national paediatric palliative care service. Health NZ currently has just one specialist physician based in Auckland. Simeon Brown says he's determined to change that.
4: This budget has required careful choices, but supporting families through some of the most challenging times they will ever face is exactly why those choices matter.
3: Meanwhile, the Finance Minister's defending public sector job cuts ahead of this month's budget. The government's cut its operating allowance by another $300 million to $2.1 billion. The public service has been cut by 4.6% since the coalition came into office. Nicola Willis says the drop is smaller than it would be if more roles hadn't been created in corrections and Oranga Tamariki.
5: Some of those frontline service delivery roles have increased, but equally, when you break it down into those policy roles, those admin roles, those bureaucratic roles, those numbers have reduced.
3: Chris Hipkins says he's willing to work with his political opponents to achieve the best for Auckland. The Labour leader has been addressing a Committee for Auckland business event, outlining why Labour is the best party for the country's largest city. He says Auckland has been going backwards on many economic indicators. But Hipkins says a Labour government won't just scrap policies for the sake of it.
6: We'll be aiming to work with Auckland, not impose on Auckland. And yes, we must work across the political aisle.
3: Police have launched a fresh appeal for information into the cold case of Auckland man Andrew Marker, who disappeared without trace 35 years ago. Marker was last seen alive in 1991 at the Headhunters gang headquarters in West Auckland. He's been presumed dead for the last 3 decades. Police told the Herald in 2000 that they believed his body could be buried in local forests. Detective Inspector Callum McNeil is due to speak to media today. That's news.
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3: In sport, All Whites coach Darren Baisley has named his 26-man squad for football's World Cup. Jason Pine reports.
9: It's a largely predictable squad with no absolute bolters. Veteran defender Tommy Smith has been included despite limited recent game time in England's fifth tier. Auckland FC's Michael Vowd joins Alex Paulson and Max Crocombe in the goalkeeping union. And Newcastle Jets attacker Lachlan Bayliss also gets a boarding pass. Vowd is joined by Auckland FC teammates Callan Elliott, Jesse Randall, Francis DeVries and Nando Pinecker, while the Phoenix supply Alex Roofer, Tim Payne and Sarpreet Singh.
3: Warriors playmaker Luke Metcalf appears poised to sort his playing future at another NRL club by the end of the week. He's reportedly met with the Dragons and Bulldogs. That's sport. I'm Malcolm Jordan.
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11: Partly cloudy today, but a bit of sunshine as well. A south-easterlies, and we're looking at 17 degrees down to a very cool 4 overnight. Tomorrow, fine with the south-easterlies and a high of 17 degrees. Checking in with the marine forecast. On the water today, southeast 15 knots, becoming southeast 15, but 10 knots south of Slipper Island this afternoon. Seas slight.
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1: 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Jude's my name, keeping you company on your Thursday, getting closer to another weekend on the Coromandel. If you're thinking jobs, though, I've got CFM Job Spot up next, and at 11:30, having a bit of a chat to Megan from the Mercury Bay Resource and Recovery Centre. Before that, though, it's Max Elias next, and right now, it's Prince.

0: 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Good morning. 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

0: CFM with Jude. Time to catch up again with Megan from Wahe Tukurua, the Mercury Bay Resource and Recovery Centre. Good morning, Megan. Hey, yeah. What is happening in your neck of the woods at the moment?
1: No, 2 days are the same around here. Yesterday, we had a team of 3 volunteers on site. Every day is different. We have different volunteers who come in and they have their own days in their own areas that they work in. Yesterday, the awesome team redid our yard and really highlighted, I think people who are following us on social media will have sort of seen that we were profiling an interesting huge crate that was delivered to the site.
0: I saw that. Yeah. Amazing.
1: That's finished. And now, you know, just making everything look really awesome. So, you know, I just can't say enough about how we really are grateful for all the volunteers who come in and help us. We also had a volunteer working away in the e-waste area yesterday. But there's so many things in terms of what happens at Wahe Tukurua, the Mercury Bay Resource Recovery Centre. There's just any number of things.
0: Are you looking for anyone in particular with any particular skill set?
1: Always. Specifically right now, we're really keen to talk to anybody who's keen to help us in terms of online sales. People might not realise that there's so many different kinds of things that they can come and volunteer for, and so it's working to people's interest.
0: Lee, hey, can we go back to the crate?
1: Yeah, so did you see it?
0: It turns out
1: it's a huge wooden crate, and drum roll, it's an amazing little playhouse. So, yeah, a shout out to Dave. He's created this awesome playhouse.
0: I saw it and I thought, wow, some child's going to love that in the backyard.
1: Yeah, well, many children will love it.
0: Many children, that's right.
1: Yeah.
0: That's cool.
1: They'll come here and enjoy it. So, and also, this change has happened in the last week as well, is that we've just shifted to what we're calling our winter hours, so opening a little bit later at 9:30 and closing a little bit earlier at 3:30.
0: Hey, lovely chatting to you today, and I'll catch up with you in a few weeks.

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0: Van Morrison and the Brown Eyed Girl, Coromandel CFM with Jude. And hey, it was a bit of a cold one this morning on my bike ride to work, but I am so happy that those showers seem to be gone for now. Anyway, coming your way, the best music variety, including Backstreet Boys and another great Kiwi hit from Fur Patrol, coming your way soon.
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Fur Patrol, Coromandel CFM with Jude. And after news, sport and weather at 12, it is midday mixtape time again. And I'm going to be doing a bit of running today. Well, not literally. I'm going to be lacing up the playlist, if you like, with songs about running, runners, running away, running wild, maybe just running late. So whether you are running errands today, running your morning coffee, or running out of excuses to avoid the gym, stick around.